0: You're listening to Breeze and Celine Dion. Afternoon, Chris Edwards here getting you through Tuesday's workday, pinch and punch, first day of the month, first day of spring, despite this weather, it's, on the calendar, the first day of spring. 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Another couple of $100 up for grabs. All you've got to do is text bills to 934. Let's put you in the draw to just make life a little bit easier. Toto's coming up, Elton John's on the way, Paul Young, Lady Gaga are on the way too, on the Breeze.
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0: Listening to The Breeze. Hello, it's Chris Edwards here. 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A few minutes to one. 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After 1 o'clock, got a couple of great movie tunes. Go West from Pretty Woman, the soundtrack. Phil Collins from the Against All Odds movie as well. A bit of ABBA as well. Another movie tune from John Parr coming up, and Shania Twain after one on The Breeze.
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10: Good afternoon, I'm Bridget Hasty with the latest at 1. Pharmac has announced it's rolling out free flu vaccines for young children from today. Initially planned for April next year, the funding will cover kids from 6 months to their fifth birthday. Health Minister Simeon Brown expects it will be welcome news.
15: We are experiencing a very challenging and difficult flu season with high levels of influenza-related illness and increasing pressure across primary emergency departments and hospitals.
10: A 30-year-old has been charged with murder over the deaths of two people in Auckland's Wattle Downs. The bodies of a man and woman were found at a property last week. Police have been speaking to a man in custody for an unrelated offence and have now charged him. They're continuing to investigate the motive. Otago's State Highway 87 from Outram to Middlemarch has reopened after yesterday's closure due to snow. And further north, State Highway 6 between Makarora and Lake Hawea is slowly reopening after last week's slips. Controlled convoys are allowed through today. Kakapo numbers are taking flight. DOC's population figures for the critically endangered bird have reached 325 after a record breeding season. It's thought to have been at least 75 years since there were more than 300. To sport, a major announcement from netball's governing body with confirmation of a private franchise league starting in 2027. It will be backed by Rich Listers, Anna Mowbray and Ali Williams. NNZ boss Jenna Wooten knows it's too late for the dozens of players heading overseas.
16: We've moved as quickly as we can. We absolutely understand why a number of our players have looked offshore, but I really want to emphasise how many of our players are still here.
10: And the Warriors name their NRL team for Saturday's final regular season game against Manly at 6 o'clock.
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1: Breeze weather with Harvey Norman. 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
18: Harvey Norman.
10: For Auckland, a bit of cloud and strong winds at times throughout the rest of the day. We drop to a low of 12 tonight, and it's mostly cloudy for the next couple of days. We're expecting a high of 17 tomorrow.
1: The Breeze.
0: Just gone one. Happy Tuesday. It's Chris Edwards here. Go West is coming up. Phil Collins on the way, Post Malone and Morgan Wallen. How about some ABBA?

0: listening to The Breeze, and thank you very much for having us as part of your workday routine today. Whether you work from the car and you're in the home office on the very first day officially of spring, despite this weather doesn't really feel very springy. But missing you, John Wade, a great tune to get you going, just to help you take it easy through the afternoon. You know, I was just talking to my mum the other day, and it's hard to believe that it's 100 plus days till Christmas. Weirdly, we were talking about Christmas menus and what to do, all that kind of stuff. It was a weird conversation. It feels too soon for me. Dave Dobbins coming up, Pink's on the way, Madonna coming up as well, a bit of Crowded House, and a great Kiwi classic, our mate Annie Crummer and the Netherworld Dancing Toys. For today's on the way on The Breeze.
1: Bills. They have a funny way of turning up just when you don't need them. The power.

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0: 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Yo, it's Chris Edwards here. How are you? A few minutes to one. Hi, if you're listening to us sitting in the office, if you've got your smart speaker going on, if you've got your earbuds in, you're listening on Rover, don't forget you're listening in HD, which is great. 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
0: Good afternoon, I'm Bridget Hasty with the latest at 2. Young children will no longer have to wait till next year for a free flu vaccine. Pharmax funding rollout for kids aged 6 months to 5 years will instead begin today. Health Minister Simeon Brown says they've listened to feedback.
17: We've seen obviously a very rapid increase in the data in terms of hospitalisations and flu in that population group, and it's the group which gets hospitalised the most.
0: Diesel has been named as a key factor driving up construction costs. QVs found prices for early processes like excavation and demolition rose around 3% each in August. Quantity surveyor Martin Bissett says they're fuel-hungry steps.
22: It's affecting some other trades as well, including things like delivery charges for materials that can be added on by the suppliers.
0: State Highway 3's Awakino Gorge north of New Plymouth is set to reopen at 6 tonight. The road has been closed for 4 days for work at a major slip site. Dwayne Davis has been found guilty of first-degree murder in the death of rap icon Tupac Shakur. Davis was accused of plotting the 1996 killing near the Las Vegas Strip. Prosecutors argued he and his crew went hunting for Shakur, calling Davis the shot caller. To sport, despite the loss of a host of elite players overseas, the boss of New Zealand Netball believes the sport is in great shape. Announcing a new private competition starting in 2027, Jenna Wooten isn't worried.
23: I really want to emphasise how many of our players are still here. Yes, some of our players have gone offshore. What I hear every day is just what an incredible depth of talent we have.
0: And in rugby league with Machinery House chasing the minor premiership, the Warriors tonight name their team for the final game with Manly.
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25: Breeze weather with Harvey Norman. 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
26: Harvey Norman.
0: For Auckland, a bit of cloud and strong winds at times throughout the rest of the day. We drop to a low of 12 tonight, and it's mostly cloudy for the next couple of days. We're expecting a high of 17 tomorrow.
25: The Breeze.
1: Just gone two. Chris Edwards filling in for Sarah today. Murray Head's next. Chicago. Rob Thomas. Kim Carnes. Another non-stop half hour to get you through Tuesday's workday. Oh.

0: Auckland's local breakfast is Robert and Jeanette from 6. 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
1: On a warm summer's evening, on a train bound for nowhere, I met up with a gambler. 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

0: 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Hello, just on 3 o'clock. Mike Purdue's coming up next. Very cool music on the way too. Another non-stop half hour of favourites. Bryan Adams, a song from the Reckless album. The B-52s, Taylor Swift, Elton John, Johnny Hates Jazz. Dance Exponents, what a Kiwi classic. We'll check out the forecast as well. Plus, Mike's going to be paying your bills again today. Another $200 towards your expenses. Text BILLS to 934 and get yourself in the door to win some cash. That'd be nice. It's just before 3. Have a great afternoon on the 1st of September.
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15: Good afternoon, I'm Bridget Hasty with the latest at 3. Auckland's Rosmini College is working with health officials after a student contracted meningococcal disease. The Takapuna School is investigating any link with a prior suspected case notified in July. Close contacts are being identified and offered treatment and support. The wait for free flu jabs for kids is over, less than a week after it began. Children aged 6 months to 5 years are now eligible. It follows a letter from the Royal College of GPs calling for next year's planned rollout to be moved forward. Health Minister Simeon Brown says they met with Pharmac on the weekend.
16: That is the type of collaboration that we need in our health system, and ultimately it's a good result for children and parents.
15: Te Pāti Māori has laid out its bottom line for coalition deals. It wants to entrench the Treaty of Waitangi into lawmaking, including setting up an independent commission to investigate and enforce Crown compliance. A significant sculpture has been stolen from Whangarei. The 1.4 metre high piece called Te Oru Toru is wooden and inlaid with glass birds. Police say it was removed from the Hanawasa Arts Centre last Monday morning. The alleged offender appears to have fled on bike. To sport, Netball New Zealand has confirmed today that it is formally backing the bid by Anna Mowbray and Ali Williams to establish a private franchise league. There is a commitment to a minimum 5-team competition next year. And Black Cap Glenn Phillips made his presence felt in the Caribbean Premier League cricket this afternoon. Never mind his fourth ball duck, he pulled off a sensational one-handed boundary catch as his Guyana Amazon Warriors beat the Knight Riders by 9 runs.
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18: Breeze weather with Harvey Norman. 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
19: Harvey Norman.
20: Well, a bit of a rubbish day really, with isolated showers, southwesterlies as well. Overnight we drop down to 12. Tomorrow 17 is the high. Fine spells and sadly isolated showers. At the moment sitting on 14 degrees.
18: The Breeze.
20: Good afternoon. School pickup time, so watch your speed around the schools and enjoy the music if you're waiting for the kids outside school. All for One on the way, Dance Exponents, Taylor Swift and the B-52s as well.

It is Auckland's Breeze 93.4 with Mike. How you doing? Welcome to your Tuesday afternoon. Hope the day's going well. Dance exponents there. I'll say goodbye even though I'm blue. The Auckland Home Show coming up again next week from the 10th of September through to the 13th. And we have your tickets thanks to Caboodle Kitchen, where you can unlock the full potential of your kitchen or laundry with Caboodle. Up for grabs, a double pass to the Auckland Home Show, as well as a $100 Bunnings Warehouse voucher. So text home and your name to 934. We'll pop you in the draw. One of many things you can win today. In fact, pay your bills again. That $200 up

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2: Mostly cloudy and windy, down to a low of 12 for Auckland. Traffic out of the city is moving okay at the moment. Along the northern, just 20 minutes to Constellation Drive and around half an hour to Silverdale. Looks to be flowing nicely, maybe a little slow past Ponsonby. To Massey, around 20 minutes, slightly quicker actually, along the northwestern. No delays there. To Monaco, it's around half an hour and about 40 minutes to Drury.
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0: It's Terence Trent D'Arby and Sign Your Name. And it's Auckland's Breeze 93.4 with Mike. Another chance to win $200 as we pay your bills today. Make sure you've registered at thebreeze.rover.nz. I know Auckland has had to pay rates yesterday, so that would have taken a bit of money out of the old bank account. You might want to top it up with some pay your bills money from The Breeze. Robert and Jeanette helping you out too, because today's the 1st of September, which means this coming Sunday is Father's Day. They are hearing your sorry dad stories. They are brilliant as well. You could win $100 for you or your dad. You know those things that you've done and you've probably never really thought about admitting it? Well, this is a great chance because everyone wins. You get it off your back and you might win $100 for you or your dad. Text sorry and your story to 934. Robert and Jeanette might ring you back tomorrow morning. Well, coming up next, Fleetwood Mac, Billy Idol and Adele as the great music continues. We'll take a break for new sport and weather and just a minute. On sport, some incredible news today for professional netballers and the future of netball here in New Zealand. Ali Williams and Anna Mowbray come to the party again. More with news in just a minute. The Breeze.
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3: Mostly cloudy and windy, down to a low of 12 for Auckland. Traffic is okay getting out of the city, but a few busy patches starting to spring up. To Constellation Drive, just over 20 minutes, and about 40 minutes to Silverdale along the northern. Slowing from Akwaranga Drive to Massey, just over 20 minutes through the northwestern. Slowing from Western Springs until past Rosebank. About 35 minutes to Monaco and 50 minutes to Drury.
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20: Good afternoon, I'm Bridget Hasty with the latest at 4. A person has died in an incident at Wellington's port this morning. In a statement, Centreport says its priority is supporting the family and colleagues of the worker, who's from an independent stevedore. It says it's unable to make any comment about the circumstances. Maritime New Zealand has launched an investigation. An Auckland student has tested positive for meningococcal disease. Health New Zealand has confirmed the case involves a pupil from Takapuna's Rosmini College. It's investigating any link with a prior suspected case notified in July. There's applause for the immediate rollout of free flu vaccines. Children aged 6 months to 5 years are now eligible from today instead of next year. Plunkett's Nat Horniak says it's no secret that the flu season has been tough.
21: All hospitalisations are heartbreaking, and we ourselves have certainly seen the impact of that on whānau. The disruptions that it brings in terms of work, childcare is really difficult.
20: The housing market is being described as stable, steady and full of choice. Data from realestate.co.nz shows the national average asking price is nearly $850,000, barely moving in the last 3 years. What has changed significantly in that time is stock levels. They're up 45%. To sport, Netball New Zealand boss Jenna Wooten is looking on the bright side over the number of top players heading overseas. She's talking up the new private league starting next year as an amazing opportunity for new names and new faces. And the Warriors matchday squad to play the Sea Eagles on Saturday afternoon is released this evening. With a top two spot guaranteed, will coach Andrew Webster rest some key players in the final match of the regular season?
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1: Breeze weather with Harvey Norman. 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
22: Harvey Norman.
0: Well, a bit of a rubbish day really, with isolated showers, southwesterlies as well. Overnight we drop down to 12. Tomorrow 17 is the high. Fine spells and sadly isolated showers. At the moment sitting on 14 degrees.
1: The Breeze.
0: 1st of September, and what a lineup of great music over the next 30 minutes. Tom Petty, Adele, Billy Idol, and right now some Fleetwood Mac.

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0: It's the Tom McKesson Eternal Flame. It is the Breeze with Mike on your drive home. Thanks to AA Insurance. Leave home without the what-ifs with a war-winning cover from AA. Here at the Breeze, we are helping out businesses, and there is nothing quite like giving a business a boost. You can do it by spending money with them, but maybe you can nominate them to win for themselves a MediaWorks radio advertising package, including a jingle produced by the creative team who work behind the scenes here. So this is awesome. Just for nominating, you're in the draw for $500 cash, but if the business wins, could be a game changer for them. And we all know how legendary jingles are. I mean, you need a great campaign, but you also need a great jingle. And this is an opportunity for you to be part of history, because jingles in New Zealand are so well known that once on 7 Days, the TV show, they had a writer from some classic New Zealand jingles come in and perform them. And I thought, this guy's very clever.
1: For no fuss, streets that are hard to stop. Take cakes and desserts from the cheesecake shop. Delicious and

0: So this is Larry Keller, the writer and producer of many jingles, well known in New Zealand. Gotta get a garage, gotta get a garage. Performing this on 7 days, a whole medley of jingles, and this is the thing, the crowd, they're singing along. They love it so much, they are singing the words. So that is a great business boost if you can win that. Nominate a business, or if you are the business, nominate yourself. All you need to do is go to breeze.rover.nz for all the T's and C's. And good luck. Nick Kershaw, UB40 and Human League coming up. And at 5:30, another concert announcement here on The Breeze.
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0: It's OMD, and if you leave, it is Auckland's Breeze 93.4 with Mike, and that is for our Nepalese community here in Auckland. I know vigils were held over the weekend. Fundraising continues, support being offered. Just devastating scenes. And over the weekend, a beautiful story about an unsung hero, a school teacher who, on instinct, after a parent came to the school and said, "It's time for me to get my daughter out, there's a big flood coming," thought, well, maybe I should do the same for the 900 students in the school.
1: They came and told me a big flood was coming. I'm here to take my daughter. Parents don't just rush in without good reason, so I realised I shouldn't waste a second and must evacuate the children.
0: Yeah, brilliant work. An unsung hero saving 900 lives. News, sport and weather is coming up next. Jimmy Cliff, Joan Armour Trading and Krista Burr coming up with our 80s mixtape. It is Auckland's Breeze.
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6: Cloudy and windy with fine spells through the night, a low of 12. Heading out of Auckland CBD is starting to get busier as we head towards a peak. To Manukau around 40 minutes and to Drury an hour along the southern. Lots of slow patches from Market Road all the way to Manurewa. To Massey it's around 35 minutes, crawling from Western Springs through the northwestern. And to Constellation Drive, half an hour. To Silverdale, 50 minutes along the northern.
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25: Good evening, I'm Bridget Hastie with the latest at 5. It has been found Auckland's mayor did breach council's code of conduct when calling an RNZ employee a Muslim terrorist. Wayne Brown made the remark in April and later apologised, describing it as a fumbled attempt at humour. RNZ reports that an independent commissioner has found the comment brought the council into disrepute and was a form of harassment. A sigh of relief as the flu vaccine is made free for children aged 6 months to 5 years. Plunkett has seen firsthand the impact of a late intense spike in cases. Acting General Manager Nat Horniak says their 24/7 telehealth service is at the centre.
26: We've seen an increase in calls of about 200 a day as we support Healthline and Health New Zealand to take calls with families who are worried about their little ones.
25: A union claims 130 jobs are on the line as Woolworths looks to shift its customer care centre to Australia. The company says the proposal is designed to explore the use of the company's scale, systems and expertise while supporting a simpler and more sustainable New Zealand business. And the critically endangered kakapo population has soared past 300 for what could be the first time in 75 years. Kakapo recovery ranger Petrus Hedman says 90 chicks have survived the latest breeding season.
27: When the program first started, it took 16 years to produce that many chicks, so it's been a long journey.
25: To sport, the major announcement from Netball's governing body today confirming a private franchise league starting next year. Netball New Zealand's boss Jenna Wooten knows it's too late for the elite players heading overseas this year. And at the US Tennis Open, ASB Classic crowd favourite Naomi Osaka made her usual fashionable entrance for her first round match against Anastasia Zakharova. Osaka won in straight sets to make the second round.
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24: Breeze weather with Harvey Norman. 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
29: Harvey Norman.
0: Well, a few looming dark clouds at the moment. Most likely to see a few showers overnight. Tomorrow, fine spells and the odd isolated shower. A high of 17 for Wednesday. Overnight down to 12. At the moment, sitting on 14.
24: The Breeze 80s mixtape.
0: Just gone 5 o'clock, it's the 1st of September, pinch and a punch for the 1st of the month, and for us here in the North Island, it is whitebait season. Love me a good whitebait fritter. Don't know why I did that funny noise then. Love me a good whitebait fritter. But happy whitebaiting. Enjoy. Because the South Island, they started a couple of weeks back. We've got to wait in the North Island. On the way, we've got Krista Berg and Joe Number Trading. But here's a song that signifies a little bit of sunshine. It's Jimmy Cliff. And I can see clearly now it's The Breeze 80s mixtape.

It's Joe Nummer Trading and Drop the Pilot on our Breeze 80s mixtape. By the way, the whole 200 songs of our Totally 80s countdown is available on our Rover platform. So you can get it as a playlist without us yapping between everything. You will get all of those songs. Thank you, Novus Glass. If you need the app, just text the word replay to 934. I'll send you back the link and make it nice and easy. While you're at thebreeze.rover.nz, you might want to enter for tickets to go and see Lomu, the Jonah Lomu movie. It opens nationwide on Thursday, and here at The Breeze we like to give you those moments of time out at a movie theatre. Lomu opening this Thursday, your free pass at thebreeze.rover.nz. This is Krista Berg, Lady in Red.

0: And Stevie Wonder, I just called to say I love you. It is the Breeze Drive home, thanks to AA Insurance, Reader's Digest, New Zealand's most trusted general insurer, 16 years running. Well, what's up with Lionel Richie? Reportedly been hospitalised in St. Louis after his concert on Saturday night. Reports say he checked himself into a hospital after the show as a precaution, but was being treated in intensive care and doing quite well. Apparently, sources close to him are saying that he will be out very soon. So that is some good news for Lionel Richie. Hey, coming up, we have got that draw for the $200. So if your phone rings, make sure you answer it as we pay your bills. Also, I've got a concert announcement to tell you about. I'm not allowed to officially tell you to after 5:30, so I'm a little bit early. So we'll have to wait. I'll do that in about 5 to 10 minutes' time. It is The Breeze.
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2: Auckland Home Show, 10 to 13 September.
3: Cloudy and windy with fine spells throughout the night. A low of 12 out of the CBD in Auckland. Traffic is starting to pick up. To Constellation Drive, it's around half an hour. And to Silverdale, 50 minutes along the northern. Heavy patches past Freeman's Bay, clearing over the Harbour Bridge, and then heavy again to Waido. To Massey, it's around half an hour through the northwestern. And to Manukau, 40 minutes and an hour to Drury along the southern.
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Kingston Calling, a two-day music and cultural festival, is heading to the Bay Oval Arena at Mount Maunganui the 19th and 20th of February, featuring an incredible lineup: Stan Walker, Marloy and More, and 660. Pre-sales start next Wednesday, the 9th of September. 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All details, of course, at thebreeze.rover.nz. But Kingston Calling, a two-day music and cultural festival heading to the Bay Oval Arena next year. 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We made it.

0: McDonald, ain't no mountain high enough. It is Auckland's Breeze 93.4 with Mike. Robert and Jeanette back tomorrow with more sorry dad stories. So if you've got a sorry dad story, make sure you're listening tomorrow morning to find out how you can win some money. Speaking of money, Raquel, how are you? In fact, how is your bank account looking? Does it need a little bit of a top up?
1: Oh, absolutely. Desperately needs a top up.
0: Well, I'll tell you what, you have just won today's Pay Your Bills competition. So $200 cash, all yours.
1: Oh my gosh, thank you so much. That's amazing.
0: What do you think you're going to use that for?
1: Oh, probably to pay my power bill.
0: Oh, geez, they've crept up a bit, haven't they?
1: Oh, yes, definitely. And I don't like being cold.
0: No, I'm the same. I don't like being cold. I work long and hard, so I'm just going to pay the money to stay warm. So
1: That's right. Put the electric blanket on.
0: Oh, I love it. Oh, no, well, there you go. $200, certainly helping people out with the cost of living at the moment. That is all yours today. Thanks for listening to The Breeze.
1: Oh, that's made my day. Thank you so much.
2: 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The Breeze and Novus Glass, working together for the greener good. 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
2: Cloudy and windy with fine spells through the night, down to a low of 12 for Auckland. Traffic is still quite heavy in most places heading out of the city. Along the southern, it's around 40 minutes through Manukau and to Drury, about 50 minutes. Heavy patches from St Mark's Road through to Te Irirangi Drive. Along the northern, about half an hour to Constellation Drive and to Silverdale, 40 minutes. Busy getting out of the city, then slow over the Harbour Bridge.
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17: Good evening, I'm Bridget Hasty with the latest at 6. Workers First Union is accusing Woolworths of corporate greed as it looks to move its customer care centre to Australia. Woolworths says the proposal would support a simpler and more sustainable New Zealand business. A 30-year-old is before the courts over the deaths of two people in Auckland's Wattle Downs last week. The man was in custody for an unrelated offence and has now been charged with two counts of murder. David Seymour says patients have spoken and Pharmac has listened. It's making flu vaccines free for children aged 6 months to 5 years, starting from today instead of April next year. The Associate Health Minister expects funding to be available for a while.
18: Given they have judged it to be worth the money now, I see no reason why it would change in the future.
17: Great heights have been reached by the world's only flightless parrot. 90 chicks have officially been included in the kākāpō population tally, bringing it to 325, the best in decades. Kākāpō recovery manager Petrus Hedman says some won't even be named.
19: Trying to move towards that less intensive monitoring and the sort of more natural state for the kākāpō where they are left alone a bit more.
17: To sport, Netball New Zealand boss Jenna Wooten is looking on the bright side over the number of top players heading overseas. She's talking up the new private league as an amazing opportunity for new names and new faces. And to rugby league with Machinery House and a league of their own, the Warriors matchday squad to play the Sea Eagles, coach Andrew Webster would have been mulling over the opportunity to rest some key players and allow those managing injuries to have a week off ahead of the playoffs.
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21: Breeze weather with Harvey Norman. 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
22: Harvey Norman.
23: A few isolated showers overnight. Tomorrow, pretty much the same. Some isolated showers and some cloud increasing in the afternoon with a high of 17 degrees along with westerly winds. Overnight down to 12. At the moment, 13.
21: The Breeze.
23: 30 minutes of non-stop music on the way for you Tuesday. Some Madonna in there, Elton John, Dido and Hall & Oates. But right now, oh, this is a goodie from Phil Collins.

0: It's Shania Twain from This Moment On. It is Auckland's Breeze with Mike. For all those travelling down the motorway or up the motorway, across the motorway, wherever you are, thanks for having the Breeze on. Really appreciate it. Wham coming up. Mike and the Mechanics and Pat Benatar and Ed Sheeran on the way. And don't forget too, tomorrow morning as we get closer to Father's Day. Sorry, Dad. That's a game you can play where you confess something where you needed to say sorry to Dad for. You might win $100. Robin and Jeanette will give you all the details tomorrow morning.
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3: Cloudy and windy with fine spells through the night, a low of 12 for Auckland. Traffic is well and truly subsided across the board. To Constellation Drive, it's just over 20 minutes, and to Silverdale, just over 40 minutes along the northern. Still a bit busy getting out of the city, but over the Harbour Bridge is looking much better. To Massey, 20 minutes through the northwestern, and heading down to the southern, it's about half an hour to Monaco and 40 minutes to Drury.
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0: Ava's Auckland's Breeze 93.4 with Mike. For all those that used to love going to the Western Springs Speedway, I know there was talk that they were going to stop the cars there, but a court process has been going on. But today, the final word through that no longer will be a speedway. Instead, a new music venue, which I guess is, you know, well, I don't know. If you're into cars, you won't like that. If you're into music, you will like that, I guess, isn't it? Hard to please everybody. Well, good luck, Auckland City Council, with that one. New sport and weather is coming up next. Richard's looking after you. Everyone's dropping like flies around here at the Breeze. But Robert and Jeanette and Jerry in full health, and they'll be back tomorrow morning. You have a good one.
1: Your local breakfast, Robert and Jeanette.
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3: 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If you want to know what's going on in your community, we've got you covered tomorrow on Auckland's Breeze.
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5: No delays along most major routes now. Cloudy and windy with some fine spells through the night, down to a low of 12 for Auckland. Constellation Drive along the northern, 20 minutes, and just under half an hour to Silverdale. It's no longer busy getting out of the city, and the Harbour Bridge is looking okay. To Massey, just over 15 minutes through the northwestern, through Grey Lynn and Rosebank is looking good now. And to Monaco, 25 minutes, and 35 minutes to Drury.
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22: Good evening to you with the latest at 7. I'm Jeff Bryan. Cervical screening is about to become free for most women. The government's announced that from March next year, those aged 25 to 69 won't have to pay for the test. It's currently only free for some, including Māori and Pacific women in that age group. The change means an additional 786,000 women will be eligible. Maritime NZ has launched an investigation after a death at Wellington's port. Centreport confirming this morning's incident involved an independent stevedore. The number of people killed in last week's Nepal-China flash floods has topped 1,000. More than 4,000 remain unaccounted for. Rescue teams are racing to find workers feared trapped inside hydropower tunnels. An Australian redeveloping Auckland's Waiwera Thermal Springs says it feels good to restore a place enjoyed by generations. There are plans to complete the $58 million project by mid-2028. Joint Managing Director Brandon Battergall told RNZ he's been eager to revive the destination.
23: Sure, it has to be commercially viable, but more importantly, you know, just build something and develop something that people love and want to keep coming back to.
22: In sport, the Warriors match day squad to play the Sea Eagles late on Saturday afternoon. Tamira Martin and Chanel Harris-DeVita plus fullback Charles Nicol Klokstad have been called up. Veteran forwards Wade Egan and Kurt Capewell have been rested. Rugby league with Machinery House in a league of their own. And at the US Tennis Open tomorrow, a first chance to gauge the form of men's top seed Alex Zverev and women's fourth seed Coco Gauff. Mostly cloudy for Auckland with the westerly, an overnight low of 12. Tomorrow, still mostly cloudy, again the moderate westerly, and there'll be occasional late-night drizzle, a top of 17.
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24: Hello, Rich here with some Tuesday night treats for you from Billy Joel, Eddie Grant and Rod Stewart, and a really infectious number by Ella Langley, Choosing Texas. On for you soon.

0: Auckland's Breeze on 93.4. The Breeze Wind Down with Huey Lewis and the news. And if this is it, I'm Rich. Great to be with you again tonight. I'm here due to illness, not mine, other people's. Yeah, there's a lot of it about. Everyone seems to be dropping down with this flu virus. It is really nasty. So everyone's under the weather. Speaking of the weather, we've had a bit of a reprieve today. The weather has settled down after yesterday around the country today. But the winds are expected to pick up again towards the end of the week. There's something to look forward to. Here in Auckland, we had one of the top temperatures today, around 16 Celsius, similar temperatures over in Tauranga, and down in Nelson and Christchurch as well, 16 Celsius. Dean Lewis to come. We got Tina Turner, Private Dancer, and a gorgeous song by Air Supply next, here at Auckland's Breeze.
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0: when you need a friend. Auckland's Breeze on 93.4. Rich here with a Breeze wind down for your Tuesday nights. So we've got an amazing must-see movie for you. There's so many great movies out in September, actually, but this one is out this week, 3rd of September, this coming Thursday. It's the life story of Jonah Lomu. It's called Lomu, and it's all about, well, the man that we perhaps didn't know. It's more than a rugby story. It's a deeply personal story of identity, faith, family, and cultural legacy. And we'd like to offer you the chance to go with a double pass on us. If you head to breeze.rover.nz, enter to grab yourself a double pass to our next must-see movie, Lomu. Atomic Kitten, very soon. We got REO Speedwagon with a classic and Bryan Adams next after the update here at Auckland's Breeze.
1: 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The Breeze Wind Down with Russells, New Zealand's curtain and blind specialists.
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11: Good evening to you with the latest at 8. I'm Geoff Ryan. The Labour Party now says the head of the Ministry of Business, Innovation and Employment's position is untenable. Parliament's Privileges Committee last week ruled Nick Blakely and a former colleague had deliberately misled MPs about the status of a bungled multi-million dollar IT project. From March next year, cervical screening will be free for all women aged 25 to 69. The government says the change will benefit an additional 786,000 women. Parents and caregivers are being encouraged to jump on free flu vaccines. All children aged between 6 months and 5 years old are now eligible for a funded flu jab. In sport, the chance was there for Warriors coach Andrew Webster to rest many of his regulars on Saturday against the Sea Eagles. Just Wade Egan and Kurt Capewell have the chance to freshen up for the playoffs. Rugby league with Machinery House in a league of their own. And black cap Glenn Phillips made his presence felt in the Caribbean Premier League cricket this afternoon. He pulled off an outrageous one-handed boundary catch as his Guyana Amazon Warriors beat the Knight Riders by 9 runs. Mostly cloudy for Auckland with the westerly, an overnight low of 12. Tomorrow, still mostly cloudy, again the moderate westerly, and there'll be occasional late night drizzle, a top of 17.
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0: Hello, Rich here, winding you down for a Tuesday night with Tom Cochrane to come. We've got Atomic Kitten, Oreo Speedwagon, and Enjoy This by Bryan Adams. Classic, Heaven.

0: Auckland's Breeze on 93.4. The Breeze wind down. Backstreet Boys, As Long As You Love Me. So we've got finally some good news regarding fuel. At the pump, the annual fuel excise tax is being scrapped for next year. It was due to come in on the 1st of Jan, an increase of 12 cents per litre. That's now been kicked into the long grass and will be phased in gradually from 2028 to ease our cost of living pressures. Do you ever find yourself playing fuel roulette? So you're running lower on fuel, of course, as you're driving around and you're looking at the petrol prices and you're thinking, no, I don't want to pay that. It'll be lower tomorrow, I reckon. And then tomorrow comes and lo and behold, the price is either not lower or it's gone up a bit. And you're playing a game of roulette and getting dangerously low on fuel. Yeah, I find myself doing that and it's very foolish. Elton John coming up, The Police, and next, the Pointer Sisters Fire here at Auckland's Breeze.
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0: The Breeze Wind Down on Auckland's Breeze 93.4 with Russell's Curtains and Blinds. Russell's brings samples to your home anywhere in New Zealand. So the Vector Lights looking really impressive, I think. I really like that green shade they've got at the moment. They started with that last night. Runs until this coming Sunday, 6th of September. It's green for the 20th anniversary of New Zealand Green Building Council. So Auckland Harbour Bridge in a nice shade of green at the moment. Shaboozy on soon. We got Stevie Nicks teaming up with Don Henley. A beautiful song, Leather and Lace. And Lenny Kravitz is next here at Auckland's Breeze.
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13: Good evening to you. With the latest at 9, I'm Jeff Ryan. A union is accusing Woolworths of corporate greed as it looks to move its customer care centre to Australia. Workers First says 130 jobs are on the line. Woolworths says no decisions have been made. Maritime NZ has launched an investigation after a worker died at Wellington's harbour port this morning. It says the death is the first at a major commercial port since 2022. Social Development Minister Louise Upston has apologised after an unknown number of benefit payments were wrongly suspended following a law change that makes some claimants reconfirm their circumstances each year. In sport, coach Andrew Webster has resisted any thought of putting a host of regular Warriors in cotton wool for the playoffs. Experienced halves Tamira Martin and Chanel Harris-Tavita, plus fullback Charles Nicol-Klokstad have been called up. Veteran forwards Wade Egan and Kurt Capewell rested. Rugby league with Machinery House in a league of their own. And Netball New Zealand boss Jenna Wootton is looking on the bright side over the number of top players heading overseas. She's talking up an amazing opportunity for new names and new faces. Mostly cloudy for Auckland with the westerly, an overnight low of 12. Tomorrow still mostly cloudy, again the moderate westerly, and there'll be occasional late night drizzle, a top of 17.
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0: Hello, Rich here, keeping you company this Tuesday evening with the late, great Bonnie Tyler on soon, George Michael, Ricky Martin, and first up, it's Lenny Kravitz.

0: Auckland's Breeze on 93.4. The Breeze wind down with Ice House. That is so good. Great Southern Land. Rich here. Great to be with you again tonight. In for Jolene. Yeah, I'm getting more work due to illness. That's how it's working. Today, the start of the Meanest Pie Challenge, also known as the Semper Pie Challenge. It's for bakeries and pie shops up and down the land. A mystery box competition where you, the customer, will be the judge. So the bakeries pick 9 out of a potential 15 ingredients and create something wonderful and unique. They sell the pies, and $1 from each pie goes towards Cancer Society. Look out for those pies in your local bakery. Yeah, the Meanest Pie Challenge. It's up and running now for Cancer Society. Eric Carmen with Hungry Eyes. Seamless. That's soon after Captain and Tennille. Do That to Me One More Time. Love it. Next at The Breeze.
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0: 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Now, here at The Breeze, our boss had the crazy idea to pay your bills. Yeah, I know, he's a very generous man. 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He could be calling you with some very welcome news about your bills. This happened to Joy.
1: Awesome. Oh, thank you so much. Oh, you've made my day. Great. I can certainly use that. Put that to good use.
0: Yeah, get yourself registered and we'll pay your bills. Coming after the news, we've got Foreigner Waiting for a Girl Like You and John Farnham next here at The Breeze.
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14: Good evening to you with the latest at 10. I'm Jeff Ryan. A union fears 130 Woolworths jobs will be axed under a plan to shift the company's customer care centre to Australia. The supermarket confirmed it has told staff about the proposal. Feedback from GPs has led Pharmac to roll out free vaccines for all children between 6 months and 5 years, a year early, amid a busy flu season. It is available now. And legislation to halt excessive rates increases and ensure councils focus to be on fixing the basics and keeping rates affordable has passed its first reading in Parliament today. Councils would be required to keep annual rates increases within a target range of 2-4%. In sport, Warriors coach Andrew Webster giving Wade Egan and Kurt Capewell the chance to freshen up for the playoffs. Tomato Martin and Chanel Harris-Tavita are back as the halves pairing against the Sea Eagles for the final weekend of the regular season. The Roosters have taken a different approach, resting 9 stars. At the US Tennis Open, Naomi Osaka made her usual fashionable entrance for her first round match against Anastasia Zakharova, which she won in straight sets. Mostly cloudy for Auckland with the westerly, an overnight low of 12. Tomorrow, still mostly cloudy, again the moderate westerly, and there'll be occasional late night drizzle, a top of 17.
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0: Hello, Rich here with the perfect soundtrack to your Tuesday night, Bob Seger and the Silver Bullet Band on Soon Foreigner. And what about this by John Farnham? You're the voice.

0: Auckland's Breeze on 93.4, the Breeze Wind Down with Paula Cole, as used in Dawson's Creek, which I've never seen. Yeah, they'll probably remake it, though. I mean, they seem to remake everything. I Don't Want to Wait is a song. It's a really good one. So we've got a week Sunday, CRL. Yeah, opening up. Fingers crossed. I'm sure it'll all be good. And over at CRL, they are looking for, well, Auckland Transport are looking for names for the robot cleaners in the new CRL train stations. So they've got robot cleaners. I'm thinking CRL, what about Cyril? Cyril would be a good name, wouldn't it? Well, you can vote on the socials now. And yeah, robots, they need names. Yeah, because we've got to humanize them, you see. Naked Eyes very soon, and Bee Gees next. Too Much Heaven here at Auckland's Breeze.
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0: This is Auckland's Breeze on 93.4. The Breeze wind down. Now, there's nothing like watching live tennis. It really is exciting. It's one thing watching it on TV, but in the flesh, it really is such an exciting, exhilarating experience. If it's to a high standard, which it will be later this month at the Trusts Arena, as it's a Davis Cup tennis, New Zealand taking on Japan across a couple of days. And we've got your chance to grab tickets. Text the word tennis to 934 or head to the Breeze Auckland Facebook page, and it's your chance to win 4 tickets to the games. More information at breeze.rover.nz. Will be really cool. Yeah, Trust Serena for some Davis Cup tennis. Phil Collins soon. We got Ed Sheeran with Camera, and Paula Abdul is next here at Auckland's Breeze.
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0: Auckland's Breeze on 93.4. The Breeze wind down with Moving Pictures. And what about me? Sky Tower looking really impressive tonight. It's lit up in red. Really striking. It's for Blood Cancer Awareness Month. So more than 1 million people around the world diagnosed with blood cancer each year. Yet awareness and understanding of the disease remains far too low. So tonight's Sky Tower lit up in red. Its glow pulsing like a heartbeat as people stand together to mark Blood Cancer Awareness Month. It really is looking quite striking. We've got Sophie Ellis-Bextor coming out. We've got John Bon Jovi for you and a great song, which I've not heard for a long time, by The Pretenders, next here at Auckland's Breeze.
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0: Auckland's Breeze on 93.4. That was the Breeze wind down for Tuesday night, as we're about to enter Wednesday morning, 2nd of September. We got the home show coming up soon, 10th of September at Auckland Showgrounds. Always really popular. And we've got your chance to win a double pass if you text home to 934 plus a $100 Bunnings Warehouse voucher. It's all thanks to Caboodle Kitchen. So that's home to 934. You can unlock the full potential of your kitchen or laundry with Caboodle. Coming up, Go West, Jennifer Rush and Alex Warren for you here at The Breeze.
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Oh my, my, oh my, my love. I take one look at you, you're taking me out.

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1: On a warm summer's evening, on a train bound for nowhere, I met up with a gambler. We were both too tired to sleep, so we took turns of staring

0: Wouldn't it be nice if just once a bill came with good news? 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
1: Morning, I'm Grace Cocker with the latest of five. A sigh of relief that free flu vaccines for under fives is being rolled out now. It was initially set to roll out next year. Dr. Luke Bradford from the College of GPs says they wrote to officials last week.
2: It's very virulent. We're seeing huge numbers and there's things we can do to help. We are...
1: cloudy right across the region today with the westerly winds picking up. Some light rain developing tonight, carrying on into tomorrow morning. High of up to 17, dropping to 12.

0: 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The 90s you love. And the 2000s you love. The widest variety of music plays on The Breeze.
1: 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And the fishing's pretty good too. 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
8: Morning, I'm Grace Cocker. At 30, Tauranga City Council has accepted the recommendations of an independent review into the Mount Maunganui landslide. The external review found weaknesses in the way risks were identified, managed and escalated. Chief Executive Marty Grenfell says Council accepts the findings and is committed to implementing every recommendation. A proposal to reshuffle Woolworths' customer care team has left workers on edge. Around 130 New Zealand jobs are on the line and the supermarket says it is working with affected staff. Rudd Hughes from Workers First Union says people are nervous.
9: There is a feeling that it's a bit of a fait accompli. The members are feeling like it's a done deal.
8: A report suggests New Zealand doesn't always get bang for its buck when it comes to infrastructure. The Infrastructure Commission's at Jeff Cooper says they've looked at what drives the price up and where savings can be made.
10: Making every dollar count, which is really canvassing all of the many reasons that we see infrastructure costs going in one direction and asking why is that and what can we do about it.
8: In 3 decades on, Dwayne Kefti Davis has been found guilty of the first-degree murder of rapper Tupac Shakur. He's the only person ever charged in the drive-by shooting near the Las Vegas Strip in 1996. 63-year-old Davis was found to have orchestrated the murder and could face life without parole. To sport, the Black Ferns are buzzing to be part of rugby's greatest rivalry tour. Coach Whitney Hansen's team are taking on South Africa in Johannesburg before Sunday's third test between the All Blacks and Springboks.
11: It's incredibly special to get an opportunity to play as part of this huge history.
8: Rugby with All Blacks Travel and Hospitality.com. Exclusive Rugby World Cup packages selling now. And play on the outside tennis courts at the US Open is on hold with rain falling in New York. Cloudy right across the region today with the westerly winds picking up. Some light rain developing tonight, carrying on into tomorrow morning. High of up to 17, dropping to 12.

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1: The Breeze Accurate Traffic.
2: Kogan Mobile.
3: Fine spells with a lot of cloud today. Got a high of 17 degrees. Into the city, it's early, so it's pretty calm. Coming in on the northern motorway, just starting to slowly build in a few spots. But overall, quick 16 minutes in from Constellation Drive. Northwestern, about 16 in from Massey as well. Just a little traffic here and there. And southern, a fine drive most of the way. 20 minutes, Manukau to town, 32 from Drury to the city.
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13: Atamari, Auckland, I'm Grace Cocker with the latest at 6. A sigh of relief that free flu vaccines for under 5s are being rolled out now. It was initially set to start next year. Dr. Luke Bradford from the College of GPs says they wrote to officials last week.
14: It's very virulent. We're seeing huge numbers and there's things we can do to help. We asked for a broader vaccination coverage and they've acted.
13: Auckland's mayor admits he got it wrong with a comment made to an RNZ employee found to be a form of harassment. The staffer was escorting Wayne Brown into their workplace when he referred to them as a Muslim terrorist. He has also been found in breach of the council's code of conduct and says he accepts the finding and has already apologised. The government's rates capping bill has taken its first step. It would require local councils to keep annual rates increases within 2-4% and passed its first reading. Nearly 800,000 more women are expected to benefit from free cervical cancer screening. It will apply to all 25 to 69 year olds from March. Minister Nicola Grigg.
15: We've also set another goal underpinning that, which is to ensure that we've got about 90% of our 15 year olds vaccinated by 2035.
13: Baby boutique Nature Baby has urgently recalled one of its stretch and grow suits over fears it poses a choking hazard. In sport, the scrum debate rages on ahead of Sunday's crucial third test between the All Blacks and Springboks in Johannesburg. South African scrum coach Daan Hooman says there's plenty of experts all of a sudden.
16: It's quite interesting. It looked like every second guy is becoming now a scrum coach, which is good. It's always open to the public.
13: 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And the Warriors arresting Wade Egan and Kurt Capewell for Saturday's NRL game against Manly at Mount Smart.
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20: Oh. Oh, so professional.
21: Just took a mouthful.
20: She just came over to have some cookie and now she's running back. Here we go.
21: Today, partly cloudy, isolated showers and a high of 17 degrees. This was meant to be a wet week and it just hasn't turned out that way. Next week's looking a little rainy. Down to an overnight low of 11 degrees tonight currently. In Auckland City, 12 degrees.

0: Wait a minute, back it down. Breakdown comes later. Sorry, you were saying?
1: I was just saying, imagine if there is someone who literally gets up and out of their chair or their bed when the jump jam comes on and literally does what you're meant to do in a jump jam.
0: We do.
1: Which is jump.
0: Yeah, come on now. Okay, break it down. Break it down. Here we go.

0: today with the announcement of the private partnership with New Zealand Netball and old mate Ali Williams and Anna Mowbray.
1: Yes.
0: Goodness me.
1: Yeah.
0: Looks like they potentially saved what was an absolute dire situation.
1: They owe a lot of money. Netball New Zealand, sadly.
0: Bad. How did we get here?
1: We'll go live to our netball correspondent in just a moment. She knows exactly what's...
0: She's read the paper this morning. That's all she's doing.
1: She's read the paper this morning.

0: 93.4 The Breeze opens breakfast with Robin and Jeanette, and that is Men at Work and Down Under. I was in Glenfield, Northcote yesterday. And I saw these kids that had come out of school, and they must, the little ones, like the year ones, and they were all carrying pictures of daffodils that they'd coloured in. It was cute, man. It was cute. They came running out showing their parents. Oh, I remember those days.
1: So that then goes on the fridge or up on the cork board, and then every parent's decision after about 2 weeks is, what do we do with that?
0: You know, we've been sort of downsizing some stuff at home, and I found pictures and mugs that I got over the years that have been painted by the kids. It's so cute.
1: I've got Christmas decorations every year that go on that are just absolute shite. But they were made at preschool.
0: I know,
1: and
0: a parent
1: I will never throw them out.
0: Who used to put the stuff that the kids made for the Christmas tree, used to put it on the side facing the street. the side facing everybody in the house.
1: We have a corner window that faces the neighbour. They get a lot of those. Now, to the netball. My goodness me, this was quite a big story yesterday. It is honestly hard to overstate how much trouble New Zealand netball has been in. And I'm obviously no way associated with them. I only know what I read about, like everyone else, right? But it's not pretty reading. So the ANZ Premiership was staring down the barrel of millions of dollars of a loss this year. Players have already taken pay cuts, and there was also no guarantee that there was going to be any kind of professional competition next year. 2027 was looking really dubious. I don't know how many in total, but heaps, like up to 18, I think, Kiwi players have now signed with Australia and the UK's Super Netball competition, including 10 of the Commonwealth Games gold medal Silver Ferns. So 10 of the 12 gone. And from what I heard yesterday, I think the only ones that hadn't was because they're injured. Or at least one of them was. So it's not cool.
0: Yeah.
1: So basically New Zealand Netball has had to hand over the running of this competition for next year to private investors. That's what's come through with that bid that we had talked about a few weeks ago. Anna Mowbray and former All Black Ellie Williams, they're going to take over the license for that competition.
0: Nothing signed up fully yet.
1: No, it's non-binding agreement at the moment, but that's what it's looking potentially like. Netball New Zealand will still look after the Silver Ferns and the selection of them and community netball and stuff. But that competition of next year, they're saying will have at least five teams. There's currently six.
0: That's awkward.
1: Five's not a lot. No, just as at least. The six could stay. It's not like they're necessarily going to get rid of them, I don't think. I don't know the ins and outs.
0: If you were to get rid of a team, which one would it be,
1: Jeanette?
0: Oh, come
1: on. No, absolutely not. None of them. No one wants to get rid of any of them. I think what they're saying is it's got to have a minimum of five. They can't have any less than that.
0: Yeah, right.
1: You know?
0: Yeah.
1: But I don't know where they're getting
0: their
1: players from.
0: Otherwise, the competition will be over in a weekend.
1: But the sad thing about it is like the pathway that young kids, you know, used to be able to look at and see if they want to be a Silver Fern. And just that looking like it was just an absolute shambolic mess, that's what they want to try
0: How
1: and save.
0: How did we end up in this place?
1: I don't know. It's not a question.
0: Honestly,
1: for
0: I have quit. You, you're supposed to
1: it's
0: come with a, all
1: I'm
0: the
1: not
0: answers,
1: expert.
0: Jeanette.
1: I told you, I'm not
0: Another
1: expert.
0: Question for you. If
1: no,
0: you
1: I don't
0: won
1: have
0: Lotto,
1: the
0: yay, you know this one.
1: Would I save them?
0: You got $20 million, you won Lotto.
1: Yeah.
0: Right? Would you put some money in? Like, this is a good thing that Mowbray and Williams want to do if they can save netball New Zealand. Would you put some money in, and how much?
1: If I had some left over from saving all of the animals and all of the other good things I want to do with that money, then yes, I would.
0: It's not
1: the top of my list.
0: Okay.
1: Animals and humankind come first.
0: Okay.
1: That's what I'm saying.
0: What if the animals played netball?
1: You're just being silly now.
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4: A lot of cloud today, but still some fine spells. Got a high of 17 degrees. Coming into the city, a fairly standard start to your Wednesday morning. Southern Motorway starting to slow down at Manurewa. And just building overall, 20 minutes Manukau to the city, 32 Drury to town. Fine on the southwestern. The northwestern slowing down at Te Aratu and close to the city, but still quick. And northern, just slowly building overall, but a fast one.
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15: Breeze Weather Update.
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17: Partly cloudy, some isolated showers. High of 17, currently 12 degrees.
18: You got some bills, folks? Who doesn't have bills, am I right? Would you like 200 to throw out those bills? We're going to hook you up. Here on The Breeze, we're paying your bills each weekday. All you got to do is go to breeze.rover.nz to register. You can also get into the draw by texting bills to 934. We will bounce you back a link. You'll fill that out, and that's how you get in the draw to win that 200. Raquel won yesterday with Mike.
17: Raquel's going to use Mike that money to pay for her electricity bill.
18: There you go.
17: Good on you, Raquel.
18: Come on.
17: Nice, good stuff. There'll be another winner today.
18: Get amongst that. Well, Jeanette was an expert in netball not 5 minutes ago. She's about to become an expert in flu vaccinations in just a moment.
17: I am.
18: And what's happening with the state of the hospital system here in Auckland.
17: Excellent.
18: Don't let that put you off, though. We've got some Glenn Frey coming up. Fry, fry, fry.
17: Fry.
18: Coming up very soon. Here's Alex Warren.

0: 93.4 The Breeze, Auckland's Breakfast with Robert and Jeanette. Kia ora, good morning, welcome to the show. The heat is on. You right?
1: Yeah.
0: You okay?
1: Yeah. Thank you for asking.
0: You look like you're just...
1: No, I thought, I was about to start talking, then I thought you were going to carry on and you get angry when I do that.
0: So yeah, I don't get angry.
1: I would hate to ever talk over you.
0: I'm finished. It's Robert and Jeanette on The Breeze. Welcome to the show.
1: I just wanted to quickly mention something else I'd seen yesterday, which was, like this flu season, everyone knows how bad it is. Influenza A is everywhere. The hospitals are absolutely chocker with people. Like even Starship is turning away kids, you know, like non-urgent sort of admissions and elective sort of bits and pieces around the country to try and manage it because they are just full of kids with influenza A. Kids, and it's such a debilitating illness. Like people sometimes will get a cold and go, oh, I've got the flu. No, you haven't. You've got a cold. Like the flu
0: That's
1: is
0: from
1: horrific.
0: Dr. Thomas there. She's diagnosing you.
1: No, the flu is so bad. I don't know the last time I've touched wood had it, like a very, very long time. But this year it is absolutely doing the rounds. And so what they have announced is that as of yesterday, so straight away, under fives, so basically I think it's 6 months until up to under fives can get a free flu vaccination.
0: Good.
1: And it's a good thing to get because kids go to schools and to daycares, preschools and stuff, and they get those bugs and they bring them home.
0: Spit in each other's mouths.
1: Yeah, and they bring them home though and they infect the family and the whānau and before you know it, like everyone's going down with it. So
0: my wife's a teacher and a lot of students are down as well, teachers too, and it's exam season in her school, so she's invigilating?
1: Yes.
0: Exams, you know, so it's a busy old time.
1: Yeah, for sure. So take advantage of that if you can, if you're able, if you want to.
0: Jerry says that people who mispronounce words are actually clever. I think he's just trying.
1: Oh, what a load of rubbish.
0: He's got theories. He'll bring receipts after 6:30.
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4: A little sunshine today, a lot of cloud, quite similar to yesterday, a high of 17 degrees. Into the city at the moment, Northern Motorway, 18 minutes Constellation Drive to town, starting to slow down at Silverdale and Albany. Northwestern, 18 minutes Massey to the CBD, just a bit of traffic at Te Aritu and then from Grayland to the city. Southern, 23 minutes Manukau to the city, slow patches Manurewa to Papatoetoe.
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14: Atamari, Auckland. I'm Grace Cocker with the latest at 6:30. President Trump, in developing news, has posted that the US is, as he speaks, striking Iranian targets near the Strait of Hormuz. He calls them large and powerful attacks in retaliation for Iran's failed attempt to add mines to the waterway and its attack on a base in Jordan. Trump warns the biggest strike is waiting in the wings and there will be very little left of Iran after. The Opportunity Party wants to create a 10-year bipartisan plan for both health and education if elected to Parliament. Leader Kule Wong says they're willing to work across the divide. She says the two sectors are under immense pressure because things change tack with every government. The Workers' First Union is fighting a proposal to send about 130 Woolworths jobs overseas. The supermarket giant says no decision has been made, but union spokesperson Rudd Hughes says it's grim.
15: This is just another bit of icing on the cake for our members, you know, rather the opposite of icing on the cake, actually. It's actually taking the icing off the cake and giving them no cake at all.
14: The flood catastrophe in Nepal has left at least 2.2 million tonnes of debris behind. More than 1,000 people are now confirmed dead and over 4,000 still missing. To sport, the Black Ferns are buzzing to be part of the rugby's greatest rivalry tour. Coach Whitney Hansen's team are taking on South Africa in Johannesburg before Sunday's third test between the All Blacks and Springboks.
16: It's incredibly special to get an opportunity to play as part of this huge history.
14: Rugby with All Blacks Travel and Hospitality.com. Exclusive Rugby World Cup packages selling now. And in tennis, the rain has stopped falling in New York, with play on the outside courts set to start shortly on day 3 of the US Open.
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17: Harvey Norman.
1: Partly cloudy in Auckland today, some isolated showers. Oh, I had a bubble. I had a little bubble in the back of my throat. It's gone now. Partly cloudy with some isolated showers and a high of 17 degrees today, down to 11 tonight and currently 12 degrees.
18: Auckland City, you're a friend of mine and you've sure got a friend in the Breeze.
0: Kia ora, good morning. Welcome to the show. There's Robert and Jeanette and Jerry as well. Good morning to you, sir.
19: Morning. My question, hard-hitting question, is a bubble a burp, Jeanette?
1: No, it's like that little bubble. It makes people suddenly sound like slightly digital. You know,
0: Yeah. You know, I'm glad you brought it up because there are a lot of things that erupt from the mouth of Jeanette Thomas. Jerry and
1: only
0: I have
1: I've
0: to
1: had
0: endure
1: a Celsius.
0: Every morning as she has a carbonated drink. It's like Homer Simpson, like her mouth just vibrates. It's disgusting.
1: If I had them more regularly, I'd get used to it. But my body just goes, wow, what's that? And
0: sorry, Jerry,
1: you were saying.
19: I can hardly remember now. Oh, that's right. I was going to sing the Bee Gees to you. Join in if you know it. It's only
20: words and words are la-la-la.
0: And that's all we know.
19: Well, it is. We're talking about words that people mispronounce, the whole list of them, right, that get mispronounced. You know the moment you say it wrong and people look at you and you just think,
1: there's some real classics too, okay.
19: And it's embarrassing, right? That moment is embarrassing.
1: Yeah.
19: I'm going to flip that. And genuinely, when I read this yesterday, I went, it proves you're actually a little bit more intelligent than you think. So don't be embarrassed if you're saying a word wrong.
1: But no one else
0: we'll
1: knows
0: take that. We will take that.
1: Okay.
0: In just a moment, here's Wham. It's Robert and Jeanette on Auckland's Breeze.

0: 93.4 The Breeze, Auckland's Breakfast with Robin and Jeanette. That is Fleetwood Mac. Jeanette met Mick Fleetwood in Hawaii.
1: Oh my God, I did not.
0: That's the story I remember you telling me.
1: I never told that
0: and
1: story.
0: She said he was really lovely.
1: I happened to turn up to his restaurant, which sadly got burnt down in those terrible fires of like 3 or 4 years ago in Lahaina. I happened to turn up at that restaurant and he was there singing with the band and what have you, not like with Fleetwood Mac, but just with his own little band. It was phenomenal. I did not meet him. I watched him from a distance, and I may or may not have been asked to leave that part of the restaurant because I was not a paying customer.
0: Oh, sorry, I got that so wrong. Jeanette tried to gate crash a gig by Mick Fleetwood and his band.
2: Oh, that's brilliant.
0: Good morning, Jerry.
3: Morning, you two. Right, never make fun of someone if they mispronounce a word. I've said it. It's a statement. Basically, I'm asking you not to make fun of me for my next few mispronounced words over the next few months. Here's the theory. If someone mispronounces a word, what has happened to get to that point? They have seen the word, they have read the word, and they've more than likely understood the word, but they've never heard it around them said out loud.
0: Right.
3: So what it's saying is this person, and it's all of us, has been quite intelligent, has been read up, and has never heard the people around them use such an intelligent word.
0: Is that what your mum told you?
3: No. It's a failure on my part every time. But it's interesting, right? It just kind of changes the idea of when someone says a word wrong, they probably just haven't heard it out loud from
1: Maybe.
3: Someone else.
1: Have you? Do you? Is there one that you've always said wrong?
3: Well, when I was 17, I had to do my history lessons in a little back room on my own. Long story.
1: Little back room of your house or the school?
3: No, of the school, because I had a clash. So I did the whole year not knowing the word militia. And it was in it was in this book. I read it all year and I was good. My exam was great. And it wasn't until I'd finished, I went, that militia, eh? And I was like, and yet I knew it was the same word.
1: Yeah. Mischievous is another one.
3: Mischievous.
1: People say mischievous, don't they?
3: Yes, they do.
1: It's mischievous.
3: I was at McDonald's on Key Street, you know, which just before it becomes Tamaki Drive.
0: Yeah.
3: And I remember, I can't tell you who did this because they would absolutely go nuts. But let's say a friend in my family.
1: Yeah.
3: And he's standing next to me.
1: Your
3: my
1: dad.
3: Brother. My brother.
1: Oh, your brother.
3: My brother. Oh, he'd be living if I told this.
1: Morning, Jerry.
3: And he's a very intelligent man.
0: He is.
3: And he was ordering a wrap. Yeah. And they had, if you remember, they had like these wraps, and it was, I think it was either like grilled or seared. It was like, you know, the seared.
1: Yeah.

0: He'd never heard it said out loud, Seed. He's not into his food.
1: So sea red.
0: He went sea red. He went, I'll have a sea red wrap, please.
2: I love it.
0: Every one of us around him in the queue froze.
1: But very intelligent. And there we go. You've proven your point.
0: And so I've got a list of some words.
1: Okay.
0: Macabre is apparently the worst one.
2: Is macabre?
1: Macabre.
0: Macabre.
1: Yeah.
0: Worcestershire.
1: Yeah.
2: How some people say Worcestershire?
1: Worcestershire. Or just Worcester.
0: Reticent. Omnipotent. Oh, I'm really trying to say it correctly. Epitome. But this is the one that I spotted, and I thought, actually, I think people try and use this word. Mm-hmm. The word is M-Y-R-I-A-D.
1: Myriad.
2: Myriad.
0: Myriad, right?
1: Yeah.
0: Turns out it's Mia Iud. Myriad. So you've so Mia Iud.
1: What?
0: Not Myriad.
1: It's what?
0: Oh, just moving on.
1: I want to know.
0: It's Mia, like meerkat.
1: Myriad.
0: Myriad.
2: Myriad.
0: Myriad.
1: Rubbish.
2: How do you say it?
0: This is myriad. The dictionary.
1: It's myriad.
0: No, because everyone's saying it, but everyone's saying it wrong. So use that.
2: Is the R silent? Is that what you're saying?
0: No, because the R belongs to Mia.
2: Myriad. Myriad.
0: Myriad. Myriad.
1: It's a load of crap.
0: No, that's pronounced crab.
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5: A high of 17, mostly cloudy today, but a bit of sun at times. Into the city, Southern Motorway starting to slow. We're slow in patches from Papakura to Mount Wellington, 28 minutes Manukau to the city, 48 from Drury now. Northwestern, 22 Massey to the city, patchy at Te Aratu and the Causeway, then slow from St Luke's. Northern, 20 in from Constellation, 38 from Silverdale, slow at Silverdale, Greville to Glenfield and at Esmond.
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1: Partly cloudy with isolated showers. High of 17, currently 12 degrees.
2: So Jerry was talking about those words that we mispronounce, almost said that wrong, mispronounce, only because the irony that mispronunciation, the word, mispronunciation, people often say mispronunciation.
1: They do, and that always makes me chuckle.
2: You drop the O.
1: Yeah.
2: Yeah. Who made up that rule?
1: I don't know. But what are those words in your world that people have always mispronounced? Mel's out in out West
2: what's
1: Harbour
2: up, Mel?
1: Way this morning.
13: Hi,
1: I'm Mel.
13: Morning.
1: Which? What's your word?
13: Quiche, but it's Queechy.
2: You say Queechy?
13: Not me. My sister. We were at a cafe when we were young.
1: Yeah.
13: We were at a cafe and Mum asked her what she wanted.
1: Yeah.
13: And she said she wanted Queechy.
2: And
13: we just sort of looked at her mm-hmm. like, what? So Mum said, you know, what did it point it out? And she pointed to a quiche.
1: She pointed
13: to
1: some.
13: She rolls her eyes when we remind her about it now.
1: Queechy Lorraine.
2: Isn't
1: love
2: it?
1: Some Queechy Lorraine.
2: Queechy
1: with
2: Lorraine.
1: Some salad. Yeah, absolutely. Or a spinach and feta Queechy. Love that.
2: You know what a friend of mine once said, said a facade. He said fascate. And that was decades ago, but do I still remind him of it?
1: That's the thing. You don't forget
2: that. Yes, I do.
1: Yeah, and here you are, Mel, telling us about Queechy, your sister, all those
13: that's
1: years
13: right.
1: ago. You've
2: yep,
1: never forgotten
2: you
1: either. Happy days, Mel. Thanks for sharing.
13: No problem.
14: Okay,
2: take
14: have a good day.
2: See you later.
13: Bye.
2: Here's Alanis with Robert and Jeanette on The Breeze.

0: 93.4 The Breeze, Auckland's Breakfast with Robin and... Ooh, yeah, come on. Alanis Morissette.
1: Right to the end there.
0: She is so good. Welcome to the show. It is Robert and Jeanette on this. Let's make it a Wednesday morning. Welcome to the show. Lots of people been texting through words that they have mispronounced over the years. You're more than welcome. Text 934. We're making up a mispronunciation dictionary this morning. Keep them coming, folks. Keep them coming. I've already spoke to Mallowhead, whose sister said Quichy.
1: Quichy.
0: Quichy
1: for a key. Yeah, I mean, that makes sense, right? The English language can be so tricky to learn.
0: I want Jerry to jump in on this because he knows the correct answer. It is Keanu Reeves' birthday today.
1: Oh, he's a legend.
0: He's such a dude.
1: He's just the best.
0: Do you know, on the John Wick movies, after each movie, he buys his stunt team because he says, they make me look good. And they do. He does his own stuff, but they do the really, really hard stuff. He buys more Rolex watches.
1: Yeah, he does.
0: And he did that for The Matrix as well.
1: Yep.
0: With it. Yep.
1: No, you've told the story a lot of times.
0: Whoa, that's
1: why I know
0: we
1: it.
0: We have had at least two new people start listening to the show since I told that story many years ago.
1: No, but it's such a lovely one, and he's got a lovely partner, and they just don't, they're just cool and normal people, and he gives so much back.
0: He does. He does.
1: Yeah, random acts of kindness.
0: So, Jerry, it's his birthday today, is that right?
2: Yeah, it's his birthday. I always look up who's having a birthday.
1: Do you?
2: Ever since Jeanette told us off for forgetting hers last year.
1: Guys, you've got 18 days.
2: I know. Well,
0: the countdown.
1: No, I'm just saying.
2: He looks younger than ever, yep. Old Keanu. What do you reckon he is?
1: I feel like he's similar to Robert, maybe fractionally older, maybe 62.
0: I have him younger than me.
1: Nah.
0: I think, yeah, I've seen show. He looks great. I've got him like, I'm 59. I know, hard to believe.
1: Not
0: but,
1: really.
0: Okay. It's the lighting. I have him around about 57, maybe.
1: No.
0: 57, 56.
2: You know, Jeanette is on the money. He is 62 today.
0: Huh.
1: Is he?
2: Bang on the money.
1: Yeah.
0: There you go.
1: I think I only know that because I feel like I maybe read about it a couple of years ago when he turned 60 because it must have been a bit of a story. But he's just such a, he's just so lovely. Is he still with his partner? Do you know?
2: I'm not the specialist on this joke.
0: Don't do that, Jeanette.
1: Oh, I just think it's you nice. He's living happily ever after. I just living in this
0: life. Does he still riding motorbikes,
1: does
0: Jerry?
1: Does he still act?
0: Hey, when was he last on Broadway?
1: Can you not be a dick?
2: I got a great Jeanette story Thomas. About him, though. He buys Rolexes. For
0: Actually, talking about age and old age, it would appear that besides the obvious wrinkles and being humiliated by Jeanette on the radio, that I am showing my age in other ways. So I'm saying olden day phrases, and we were talking about something in the studio, and all I said was, the day before last. And I was looked at like I was doing a monologue from Shakespeare. It's not oldie English, folks. It's still English. People are still saying it, or are they? Olden day phrases after 7.
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5: Fine spells with a lot of cloud, a high of 17. Coming into the city, Southern Motorway 33 minutes, Manukau to Town 53 from Drury, slow Papakura to Mount Wellington and patchy Ellerslie to Green Lane. Southwestern okay, but a bit of traffic on George Bolt heading to the airport. Northwestern 26 minutes in from Massey, slow at Te Aritu, the Causeway and then all the way from St Luke's. Northern 22 from Constellation, slow patches Greville to the bridge.
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13: Hatamaria, Auckland. I'm Grace Conker with the latest at 7. A call to arms for people to get their flu jabs and make sure young children are covered. Flu vaccines are now free for under fives. Dr. Luke Bradford from the College of GPs says influenza A is nasty.
14: Spreading fast and it's making people very unwell. Consider protecting your children and your family by getting your under fives vaccinated to keep them from getting it and to keep them out of hospital.
13: And women aged between 25 and 69 will be able to access free cervical cancer screenings from March. Minister Nicola Grigg says it's part of the health sector shake-up.
15: Rebuild the workforce, ensure that our drug buying agency is well-funded, ensure that our primary care, secondary care systems are all operating as they should before we apply more pressure to the system.
13: Tauranga officials are vowing to implement every recommendation made in wake of the fatal Mount Maunganui landslide. An external review found weaknesses in the council's risk identification, management and escalation. CEO Marty Grenfell says the review is clear about the need for significant and enduring change. US forces are currently striking targets in Iran. Central Command says it follows attacks against commercial shipping in the Hormuz Strait and against service members in the region. And President Trump is warning Iran not to retaliate, hinting America's biggest attack is waiting in the wings. To sport, the All Blacks will be at full strength for Sunday's crucial third test against the Springboks in Johannesburg. Prop Ethan de Groot and lock Josh Lord both missed the second test defeat with concussion. Assistant coach Tamati Allison.
16: Yeah, they're both trained well today, so that's good to have more and more bodies on board versus sending them home.
13: Rugby with All Blacks Travel and Hospitality.com. And the Warriors welcome back a trio of backline stars and arresting a couple of forwards for Saturday's last NRL regular season game against Manly at Mount Smart.
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8: Harvey Norman.
1: Well, a little cloudy in Auckland today. Some isolated showers mainly this afternoon. And a high of 17 today, down to an overnight low of 11 degrees. Currently 12 in the central city.
17: Auckland City, you're a friend of mine. And you've sure got a friend in the Breeze.
0: Kia ora, good morning. Welcome to the show. It is Robert and Jeanette. As we get older, language changes. Words, that we've been a lot about words this morning. We used to say manus back in the day, shame on your undies as well, but the kids wouldn't know what that means. Shame on your undies, you say that?
1: Yeah, I feel like that was a thing in about
0: South
1: the mid-80s.
0: South Auckland was a thing, yeah, man. For shame on your undies. But kids won't even know what that means today. And so if that's the case, ask your parents or your grandparents. They may be able to educate you on manus. The other day, all I said, we're in the studio having a chat, all I said was the day before last, and I got mocked for it, like I was an old man in a Charles Dickens book. It's the day before last would be Monday, right? Wednesday, day before last, Monday. Simple, man. So up next, some other olden day phrases we don't really use anymore. Anyone remember this popping down the road to get some messages?
1: Oh my God, that really dates you. Yeah. I feel like you've got to be 90, over 90 to know
0: what
1: that
0: does,
1: one.
0: What does that mean? Text 934 if you know what it means. What did you used to say if you got any phrases as well? Because I ran a handful of them past a Gen Zer last night. And see how many they got correct. That's up in the mo. Here's Matthew Wilder on The Breeze.

0: 93.4 The Breeze, Auckland's breakfast with Robert and Jeanette on the second day of spring. It's looking nice out there, Jeanette, I reckon.
1: A little bit cloudy and some showers later. A little bit of a mixed bag, one might say.
0: Huh. Welcome to the show, everybody. It is indeed a Wednesday morning. You know, sometimes when you get older, the language and the words use a change, right? So today is Wednesday. Referring to Monday, you could just say the Monday that's just gone, right? Or last Monday, or a couple of days ago.
1: Mm-hmm.
0: I said the day before last, and I was mocked. I was mocked in the radio station studio.
1: Was it me?
0: No,
1: it wasn't.
0: The young fella.
1: It was Jerry.
0: Like I was speaking older English from the older days. But it did get me thinking about those phrases we used to use back in the day. I remember once a teacher, and maybe the kids don't even know what this stuff means, right? A teacher once said to me, there were no flies on me.
1: Oh, yeah, my mum used that all the time too.
0: And I was really confused and I said, no, sir, because I have a bath every night. I didn't understand why there were no flies on me.
1: You're smart, man.
0: Yeah, well, yeah, but I was not smart enough to know that that's what it meant. But there are those phrases that people hardly ever say at all or if ever. Out in the wop-wops, pull the other one out. I put some of these to my daughter. She's a Gen Zer. And I'll play that for you in just a moment. We got some texts. I said, are there any phrases that perhaps you remember? Where are we going? There and back to see how far it is. That's a classic. Or up the back of the truck shed.
1: Ooh, what happens up there?
0: You'd have to ask Natasha.
1: Okay.
0: Messages. I'll get to that in a second because one I mentioned before was going down the road to grab some messages.
1: Yeah, such a weird one. It just doesn't make sense.
0: I know. Honky dory. Hold your tongue the right way. Hold your tongue.
1: My mum used that
0: right
1: too.
0: Way?
1: My mum was full of these.
0: The right way.
1: Yeah, hold your tongue. What did it mean though? If you hold your tongue the right way, I think it means that if you do something, like if you're lucky, it might happen. If you hold your tongue the right way, doesn't it?
0: Could you text us what it means? Hold your tongue the right way, so we can clarify that exactly for everybody. But I had some old school phrases, olden day phrases, and I ran them past my Gen Z and my daughter Bella, who was 26 last night. What do you think these phrases mean? The day before last. So it's Tuesday night. What would the day before last be?
2: Sunday?
0: Yeah, nice. What about out in the wop-wops?
2: Like really far away. Like
0: okay,
2: maybe no electricity
0: okay,
2: or something.
0: Okay. Pull the other one.
2: Pull my finger.
0: No. Make me fart. Pull the other one as if someone is telling you they're trying to lie to you and you picked it up.
2: Oh.
0: And you go, oh, pull the other one. And finally, pop down the road and grab some messages.
2: I don't know. Yeah, go in the post shop or something. See what letters people have sent you.
0: No, it means to go down to the dairy and grab some milk or bread.
2: Right.
0: To go grab some messages.
2: Oh, what?
1: Yeah.
0: Right?
1: You go right, Bella. I'm with you, Bella. That didn't make any sense.
0: I know.
1: Because even back in the oldie days, a message is still a message.
0: Yeah,
1: right.
0: But go grab some messages, go grab some bread or go grab some groceries that someone texts through and said that's what they remember it for as well. Pop down the road. She thought we're going to the post shop to pick up some letters, which kind of makes sense for the kids these days, right?
1: So on Saturday,
0: what
1: will the day before last be? Go.
0: Thursday.
1: Yeah, look at you, smart. No flies on you.
0: But that's because I have a bath every night, Jeanette.
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5: Fine today at times. Plenty of cloud too. 17 hour high into the city. Southern Motorway 43 minutes now from Manukau to town. An hour from Drury. Slow from Papakura. Heavy at Manukau and Ellerslie. Southwestern slow northbound at Whitty. Northwestern 32 minutes from Massey to town. Slow from Massey. Lots of heavier patches. Northern 22 from Constellation. Slow at Silverdale and most of the way from Greville to the bridge.
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7: And it's looking ugly out there on the roads with severe delays on all motorways into the city.
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1: Partly cloudy, some isolated showers. 17 is what we're after currently, 12 degrees.
0: A lot of old school phrases coming through, a sight for sore eyes.
1: Oh yeah, that's when you're so good to see you again. No, it isn't.
0: You're a sight
1: for
0: sore
1: eyes. It's the opposite.
0: No, sight for sore eyes is a good thing.
1: No, you're a sight for sore eyes. That doesn't that mean like
0: it
1: you just look an absolute mess?
0: My eyes are sore. Like, it's so good to see you. You make me feel better. You're a sight for sore eyes. Have you been using it the other way around? Oh,
1: Okay. Good. Any others?
0: Yeah. Well, you asked about hold your tongue the right. Well, hold your tongue right.
1: Yeah.
0: Got a text through explaining that. Hold your tongue right. When you get it wrong, and then to get it right, you need to hold your tongue the right way.
1: Just like stick your tongue out a little bit.
0: Yeah.
1: Or something. Or like, which you do anyway.
0: I stick my tongue out when I'm thinking. As you can tell. Sometimes. Do your soul.
1: Up next, I came home yesterday to find a car driving out of my driveway, and behind the wheel was someone who had taken something from my house. But what they didn't know was that karma was about 15 minutes away.
0: Oh, yeah, yeah, that's what I'm talking about.
1: Okay,
0: yeah?
1: Share that with you next.
0: Jeanette has a particular set of skills.
1: It didn't even require my skills.
0: Find out what that is after TS Affairs. It's Robin and Jeanette on Auckland's Breeze.

0: 93.4 The Breeze, Auckland's Breakfast with Robin and Jeanette, and that is Tears for Fears. Everybody wants to rule the what?
1: World.
0: Yeah, 23 minutes. I don't know why you said that like a beetle. 23 minutes past
1: seven. Hang around Jerry too long.
0: 23 past seven is the time. Hey, on this day in 1995, this jam right here was Michael Jackson's 13th number one song in the US. It was also his last number one in 1995.
1: 1995. Mm. I never had another one after that.
0: Yeah.
1: Oh, wow.
0: Not one of my favourite songs.
1: Ah, it's all right. It's a good song. You know, it's a number one, man.
0: What do I know, right?
1: What do you
0: the
1: know?
0: Man writes number one hits, and I'm making a number one favourite song.
1: We became empty nesters this year, Dave and I. Both of the kids off doing their thing, living life large. I have a sneaking suspicion it might not be forever. Charlie, our eldest, is 24. He comes back from Iceland in November, December sometime. I have a sneaking suspicion. Straight back into the back room there.
0: There you go.
1: The one that has been pristine since April the 29th. The bedroom that Charlie was living in,
0: yes.
1: Which is normally upside down and back
0: right.
1: to front.
0: Has been.
1: Yeah, that weekend after Charlie left, I got in there and I furiously got that thing looking like it was a show home and it hasn't moved since.
0: Nice.
1: Anyway, it won't be sad when Charlie moves back in and wrecks it again. No, I'll be pleased to have him home. But anyway, that aside, Mia, who is 22, is also off flatting. And she called me yesterday. She just lives around the road. And she called me yesterday to ask if I had some milk that she could borrow. She only uses milk, apparently, once in a blue moon. So to buy a whole bottle, it just goes off. There's no one else in the flat. Exactly. Why would I want to buy some? So I said, yeah, sure. I've got like some left in a bottle. And then there's another whole bottle. So just take the bit that's left. Absolutely no problem. We've got another one ready to go. So Dave and I were coming home as she was coming down the drive in her car, right, having been into the house and got the bits and pieces. So she comes down and she stops at the bottom of the drive. We wind down our windows and she's got the bottle of milk and she says, oh, and also I swiped two of your eggs. And I'm like, ooh. Oh, whatever, kid, man. Jeez, you know, you're meant to be living on your own, doing your own thing. That's fine. Fast forward 15 minutes and I get a photo, ping, into my phone. She'd got home, she'd started to make her dinner, and she sends me a photo of one of her eggs smashed on the ground.
0: No way.
1: And I just went, karma, dude.
0: Yeah, that's a karma.
1: She was so sad.
0: Yeah, man.
1: Like she'd, you know, like she had built herself up all day to have her mac and cheese. That's what she was making.
0: Is that
1: she needed
0: right?
1: to get the milk from mum's place.
0: Yeah.
1: She swiped a couple of eggs just to get some protein in there as well.
0: Nice.
1: Bang.
0: Yeah.
1: Anyway, I said to her, I think I feel like that's the universe punishing you for stealing my food. But feel free to come back and get another one
0: exactly.
1: if you need it. I got plenty
0: Anytime
1: more
0: time you want
1: to.
0: Eggs, you know where to come. Coming up after 7:30 this morning, a little thing called Rant, Rave or Random. We scroll through the local community Facebook pages so you don't have to. So we can find you all a rant, a rave and a random comment. That's coming up after 7:30.
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4: Plenty of cloud, but fine spells at times. 17 hour high today. Coming in on the Northern Motorway, 25 minutes Constellation Drive to town. 45 from Silverdale. Heavy at Silverdale and slow all the way from Constellation. Northwestern, 35 Massey to the city. Slow from there, lots of heavier spots. Southern, similar, 43 in from Monaco. Slow from Tuckanini with heavy patches frequent. Southwestern, little slow northbound through Whitty.
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19: Atamari, Auckland. I'm Grace Cocker with the latest at 7.30. A police staff member is facing nearly 40 charges, including rape and kidnapping. As RNZ reports, the person is one of 10 charged after investigations by the National Integrity Unit. Another staff member faces 7 charges of assaulting a woman, as well as impeding breathing, blackmail and indecent assault. Auckland's mayor admits he got it wrong with a comment made to an RNZ employee found to be a form of harassment. The staffer was escorting Wayne Brown into their workplace when he referred to them as a Muslim terrorist. He's also been found of breach of the council's code of conduct and says he accepts the findings and has already apologised. The Workers' First Union has failed to find a restructure proposal at Woolworths. About 130 roles are on the line within the customer care team. Spokesperson Rudd Hughes says these jobs should stay in New Zealand.
20: You have to actually be immersed in the culture, and I think a lot of that will be missed. You know, we talk about, will people know where Pai Kokoriki is? Certainly not in Australia.
19: Fast fashion is being targeted by the French government. It has started imposing fees on companies like Temu, Shein and AliExpress to curb the sale of cheap clothes over environmental concerns. But Chinese officials described the law as a trade barrier and as discriminatory. In sport, a passionate defence from Springboks scrum coach Dan Human ahead of Sunday's third test against the All Blacks in Johannesburg. Dave Rennie accused South Africa of illegal tactics at scrum time.
21: We try always to do it 100% the book. That's the way I've been brought up. I'm a farmer. I'm just a normal, straight guy.
19: 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Exclusive Bledisloe Cup packages selling now. And in football, Manchester City has agreed to a joint British transfer record fee of $287 million for Chelsea midfielder Enzo Fernandez.
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23: Breeze weather with Harvey Norman. 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
24: Harvey Norman.
1: Partly cloudy, isolated showers, mainly this afternoon. And a high of 17 today. Down to an overnight low of 11 degrees and currently 12.
25: All consider you're a friend of mine. And you've sure got a friend in the Breeze.
0: Kia ora, good morning. It is Robin and Jeanette. Welcome to the show. Rave.
1: It's a rant. It's always a rant. It's never a rant. Only the Gen Zers say
0: rave
1: the rant.
0: And a random. What's been lighting up your local community Facebook pages on the Facebook? Well, we've found them for you. So I've got a rant for you. Some people are upset that other people were upset about how close those planes flew over the stadium before the All Blacks South Africa game over the weekend.
1: Been a lot of ranting about that.
0: Yeah. What have you got, Jerry?
1: Jerry's got a rave.
26: Yeah, I'm raving. The plasma drives around Auckland, they're trying to get more Lord's plasma things going.
0: Yeah.
26: And it's just, I'm noticing them pop up in so many local Facebook pages, and they're really good. Like, the facts and the stats blow my mind.
0: That's a nice rave.
1: Okay.
0: It's a nice rave.
1: Someone's getting married in Auckland. This is the random. Someone's getting married in Auckland, but they don't know anyone here. Invitations are open to attend the wedding.
0: Open?
1: Yeah.
0: Anyone?
1: You could go.
0: Huh.
1: You could go. I could hook you up.
0: It's up and just amazed. John Farnham on The Breeze.

93.4 The Breeze, Auckland's Breakfast with Robin and Jeanette. And that is the Eurythmics. Hey, thanks everybody's been texting through this one. We're putting together a dictionary of words that have been mispronounced, mispronunciations of popular words. You can text 93.4.

0: South Africa game last weekend. Two massive planes that flew low over the stadium in Cape Town. I follow a guy on Facebook called Vaughan Davis. In fact, we're going to have a chat to him after 8:30 this morning. He's an aviator, over 40 years experience. He was in the Air Force. He's an instructor. And he's an expert in formation flying. And Vaughan wrote this in part. The safety margins in the stunt were insufficient. The aircraft were too low. Let's go to the comments, shall we?
1: Right.
0: Oh, I'm going to suggest most of them are from people in South Africa. Abigail wrote, would your statement still be the same if the ABs won the match? Vaughan, yes. Another wrote, you guys have a funny way of admitting your pilots are weak. There's another flyover scheduled this coming weekend. Pay attention to how it's done. Ryan wrote, what is very clear from your post is your bias. You come across as one who is wanting to make a point in favour of the All Blacks. And when I check your profile, there it is. You're from Auckland, New Zealand.
1: Oh.
0: That's the rant this morning.
1: If there's any, we know that we have a lot of South African listeners.
0: We do.
1: If you've got any thoughts on that flyover, 934 is the text number, or 0800 2733 93, 0800 Breeze. We would love to have a chat this morning.
0: There you go.
1: Because there is plans, I think, afoot for next
0: one
1: weekend.
0: This coming test, another flyover. But if you're from South Africa, your thoughts, this was your homeland.
1: Yeah. And also just on the fact that it's one apiece and this is the big game.
0: That too.
1: 934 is the text number. All right. Right, what comes after a rant? A rave.
2: A rave. I've got the rave this week. The plasma drives around Auckland that are popping up on all the local Facebook groups, by the way. The one I spotted was in East Auckland's group, and specifically it's going to be in Howick. Here's the thing. I can't tell if the people who are posting them are real people or not. I don't know if it's NZ Blood being very clever. But this fact stopped me in my, stopped me in my tracks.
1: In your tracks.
2: Because I was sitting down, so I was in my seat. But anyway, it stopped me in my little wheels on my chair. New Zealand imports 28% of plasma from the US.
1: It's
2: shipping,
1: it's just
2: in.
1: Not enough here.
2: Wow. The gooey stuff from the blood.
1: Do it. Yeah.
2: Yeah.
1: That's the liquid gold, they say, yeah,
2: liquid
1: the plasma.
2: Gold. I can tell you, it's at Picton Centre in Howick until Friday. If that's inspired you to go and give some plasma, please do.
1: Good stuff. Takes a little longer than giving blood, but you're doing good work if you do. The random this morning comes courtesy of the Reddit Auckland page. It says, getting married in Auckland and I have no friends. That's the headline.
0: Oh.
1: Maybe next year my fiancé and I will have a wedding in Auckland. We're both foreigners and have no friends in Auckland, for now, in brackets. Because we love the city, we decided to hold a wedding in Auckland and register our marriage. We have been thinking about this for a long time. So does anyone want to come and participate? Maybe we will have a good time, but more is unknown to me.
0: Okay, it's exciting.
1: Would either of you go?
0: To a stranger's wedding?
1: Not necessarily this one, but to a stranger's wedding, would you go?
2: Yep.
1: Would you take a present?
2: No.
1: Oh, yes, you would.
2: I don't know them.
1: You're going for the food.
0: Everyone knows you walk in wherever the table is with the presents, pick one up, just hold it. And there, pop that down again. There you go.
1: Do you get in the photos with them?
2: No, yeah.
0: That's great.
2: I could be best mates by the end of the night.
1: Yeah, well, that's the thing.
2: You might be best man.
1: You might be. But then also, it could be absolutely awkward and you have to do the Irish goodbye and you just slip away.
0: That too.
1: Help us nine. That gone. Too.
2: Actually, I've heard it's not called the Irish goodbye anymore.
1: It's called
2: taking the rat taxi. To the kids.
1: What's that?
2: Just the Irish goodbye, taking the rat taxi.
1: Leaving early, don't say anything.
2: Yeah, but I wouldn't be doing that. I'd be staying until the very end.
1: If you're interested in going to a wedding of someone you don't know, you can go to the Auckland Reddit page and you'll find the post. Get in touch with the guy. I'm sure he'd love to see you.
0: Quickfire quiz is up next.
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5: Fine spells on and off today with plenty of clouds, 17 hour high. Into the city at the moment, Northern Motorway, 28 minutes. Constellation Drive to town, 50 minutes from Silverdale. We're heavy at Silverdale and slow Constellation to the bridge. Northwestern, 35 minutes. Massey to the city, slow from Massey. Lots of heavy patches. Southern, 43 in from Monaco, slow from Takanini. Some heavy patches too. Southwestern, slow northbound at Whitty.
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10: A little cloudy in Auckland, some isolated showers. We're heading for 17 today. Currently in the central city, it is almost 13 degrees as we head into the quickfire quiz for a Wednesday hump day.
11: Yeah.
10: 2nd of September, spring.
11: There's my boy.
10: Has spring sprung? Are we thinking? Anyone seen the daffodils and the little lambies and stuff?
12: Cornwall. No? Are you asking us?
10: Yeah. Well, you're the only two Auckland? That can answer me.
11: Well, Auckland, if you've seen lambies and stuff.
10: Yeah, 934 if you've seen the lambies and stuff.
11: And the daffodils and stuff.
12: Question one, what's a lammy? All right, into our questions we go. There's a couple of big music questions as well, by the way, so brace yourself.
10: Awesome.
12: First, we head to Valerie from Blockhouse Bay. Are you ready for it?
11: Yep.
13: Morning, Robert and Jeanette. It's Valerie from Blockhouse Bay here.
11: Hey, Val.
13: Who wrote the book called Children of Cherry Tree Farm?
12: Children of Cherry Tree Farm.
11: Oh, that's a good question, Valerie.
10: Is it, like, super famous?
12: Yeah.
11: I can only think of one author.
10: I don't think it's her.
11: You don't think it's her?
10: I don't think it is.
11: I don't think it's the other guy. The guy.
10: Yeah.
11: with the name that should be Ronald, but it's not.
10: But it's not. There's a missing N.
11: There's an N missing.
10: I don't think it's him either. I want to go with the first one too.
12: Just write down who you don't think it is.
10: Okay.
12: The tallest waterfall in the world is in Venezuela. It's called what?
11: Oh, yeah.
12: I feel like you've heard it before.
11: Yes.
12: Something falls.
11: Yep. Thanks.
12: Not waterfalls. Something falls.
10: Know. So the lady's name?
11: Hey, no questions. Continue.
10: I think it's a lady's name.
12: It could be.
11: Why are you talking?
12: Say that again.
10: What? Is it a lady's name? I think it is.
11: Consider yourself.
12: I mean, anything could be a lady's name. That's the thing.
10: True that.
11: Exactly.
12: The fictional kingdom called Arendelle is found in which film franchise? Where is Arendelle? What would you be watching if they are based in Arendelle? Two quickfire ones. Who's the queen of pop? The music, not the drink.
10: The queen of pop? Like, just, as in who was or who is?
12: She's known as the queen of pop.
11: Yeah, known as Yeah.
10: Is it old mate?
12: Yeah, old mate. And who's the king of pop? The music.
10: Yeah.
12: Not the drink.
11: Okay.
12: Just before you ask follow-up questions. Those are your quiz questions.
11: Okay, let's get some answers. After Starship. Oh! Robert and Jeanette on Auckland's Breeze.

0: Auckland's Breakfast with Robin and Jeanette, and that is Starship, and nothing's going to stop us now. Getting to the quickfire quiz, and just a reminder, there are no prizes. All right, Jerry.
1: Hey, that makes it sound like I put up no prizes.
0: Jerry's got no prizes.
2: Nothing, not a one. It's okay. We're here for the love of it, aren't we?
1: I'm going to throw the blame on Valerie. Valerie from Blockhouse Bay gave us the question, who wrote the book The Children of Cherry Tree Farm? And she didn't give a prize. She didn't offer one.
0: Oh, jeez, Valerie.
1: Yeah. What's the answer to that one?
0: Enid Blyton.
2: Yeah, I went with Enid as well, but I don't think it is.
1: Well, let's see.
3: The author was Enid Blyton.
0: Oh, come on, Valerie.
2: What a lovely surprise.
0: Thank you so much.
2: I mean, it sounds like Enid, but I'd never heard of it. Love it. I love the Secret Seven and the Famous Five and the Enchanted Wood series. Love them.
0: Thank you, Jeanette.
2: Loved them.
1: Valerie called up to actually say she used to call the main character Penelope, and it's Penelope.
2: Oh, Penelope. Ah, yeah.
1: The tallest waterfall in the world is in Venezuela. What's it called, Jeanette? The what falls?
2: Is it the Victoria Falls?
1: Nope.
2: Oh.
0: Is it the Angel Falls?
1: Angel Falls it is.
0: Oh, what a fluke.
1: Well done.
0: You can guess at that.
2: You could call a person.
1: People are called angels.
2: Absolutely they are.
1: Yeah. The fictional kingdom called Arendelle is found in which film franchise? Rob, you're first.
0: Lord of the Rings.
1: No. Jeanette.
2: Avatar.
1: No.
4: Oh. Let it go. Let it go.
0: Of course.
2: Frozen.
0: We were listening to that the other day, my granddaughter and I.
2: Oh, you should hand back your grandpa card.
0: I know.
2: Honestly.
0: Damn.
1: Who is the queen of pop?
2: Madonna.
0: That would be Madonna.
1: Madonna. And who is the king of pop?
2: Michael Jackson.
0: That would be Michael Jackson. And on this day in 1995, this song went to number one for Michael. It was his 13th number one song in the US, and it was also his last number one song on this day in 1995. You are welcome.
2: Goodness me.
0: Actually, you know what? That's your prize, everybody. Take that with you into your day.
2: You're welcome.
0: When you walk into the staff kitchen, drop it. Just drop that little fun fact.
2: Yeah, or just a fact. It's not super fun.
0: Not really fun.
2: Just a fact. After the news, thank you, Jerry. After the news, another I'm Sorry Dad story. Father's Day, of course, on Sunday. We'd love to give your dad $100 cash. All you got to do is tell us that thing that you want to apologize to him for, and $100 could be all yours or his. I mean, ideally, you probably want to give it to him. No worries. If your dad's not around any longer, that's okay, too. You do get to keep the cash. You just got to spill the beans, right? Got to give us the story. 934 is the text number, or you can call 0800 27 33 93. We will have another I'm Sorry Dad story after the news.
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7: Fine spells on and off today with plenty of clouds, 17 hour high. Into the city at the moment, Northern Motorway, 28 minutes, Constellation Drive to town, 50 minutes from Silverdale. We're heavy at Silverdale and slow Constellation to the bridge. Northwestern, 35 minutes, Massey to the city, slow from Massey, lots of heavy patches. Southern, 43 and from Monaco, slow from Tuckanini, some heavy patches too. Southwestern, slow northbound at Whitty.
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14: Atabari, Auckland. I'm Grace Conker with the latest at 8. It's hoped free flu vaccines for 6 month to 5 year olds is just the start. The scheme was due to begin next year but has been immediately brought forward to now. Dr. Luke Bradford from the College of GPs says they have asked if other high risk people can be included.
15: We accept that it was looked at and deemed not possible and the children are a star, but we'd like to see it in subsequent flu seasons.
14: Contractors are on the job down south this morning as they try to pinpoint a major leak in a Marlborough water main. Residents of Seddon and its surrounds are being told to conserve water for 48 hours. The council fears the leak may be in a pipe travelling under the riverbed, which could be a challenging fix. The government is removing barriers for women when it comes to cervical cancer screening. From March, all of women aged between 25 and 69 will be able to access it for free. Women's Minister, Nicola Grigg, says it's a big step.
16: And I think that's going to capture just under another 800,000 women. We've got a big plan to eliminate cervical cancer.
14: Jurors are deadlocked in the trial of a woman charged with the murder of her three children in the US. After 3 days of deliberations, the judge has asked them to keep trying. Lindsay Clancy's lawyer claims that the 36-year-old former nurse was suffering from postpartum psychosis at the time. To sport, prop Ethan de Groot and lock Josh Lord are over concussions and available to play in Sunday's third test against the Springboks in Johannesburg. All Blacks assistant coach Tamati Allison says the squad is looking sharp.
17: First week in a while we haven't had a midweek game, so there's plenty of energy at training.
14: Rugby with All Blacks Travel and Hospitality.com. And Te Māori Martin and Chanel Harris-Tavita are back in the halves for the Warriors NRL clash with Manly at Mount Smart on Saturday.
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5: Breeze weather with Harvey Norman. 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
2: Harvey Norman. Partly cloudy in Auckland today, some isolated showers, mainly this afternoon as we head for 17 degrees. Dropping down for an overnight low of 12 and currently in the central city, 13.
0: Coming up after 8:30, we're going to chat to an aviation expert about that flyover over the South Africa All Blacks game over the weekend. Right. A lot of people not happy about it, and a lot of people not happy that they're not happy about it.
2: Talk about another one maybe this weekend.
0: That's after 8:30.
2: 934, if you're a South African listener, you've
0: what
2: got
0: did you think
2: any
0: of it?
2: Thoughts on this? We'd love to give your dad $100 for Father's Day, which is, of course, this Sunday. We want you to say, sorry, Dad, and tell us a story that maybe your family still talks about all these years later, or maybe it happened recently, whatever it is, that time you did something that you had to go and then say, sorry, Dad, for, and fess up. 934 is the text number, or 0800-BREEZE.
0: Sorry, Dad. True story. My dad was in a band that had a residency at the Sorrento on One Tree Hill, Mangakekia, right? And Dad said, son, could you pick me up when I finish work? I think it was like 11 o'clock or something because I was out anyway. I said, yeah, cool, I'll pick up. You know, I was like half an hour late. And I was like, oh, sorry, Dad, there's some problem with the car. Dad gets to the car, he opens up the car, it's all steamed up inside.
2: Oh.
0: And
2: you'd been up in the summer.
0: I hadn't noticed that my t-shirt was on inside out. He was like, oh, problem with the car. I said, I don't know what happened.
2: What was her name?
0: I can't even remember, to be honest.
2: You're a shocker.
0: So sorry,
2: you're
0: Dad.
2: Terrible, Muriel.
0: Sorry, Dad.
2: A story like that could get you $100 or get your dad $100 for Father's Day. 934 is the text number. Let's find a good one next.
0: It's Robert and Jeanette Martika on Auckland's Breeze.

0: morning at Rick Springfield. 93.4 The Breeze, Auckland's Breakfast with Robert and Jeanette on the second day of spring. Are we springing, people? Are we seeing? You know what spring is for me? It's magnolia trees is my spring.
1: Is it?
0: Yeah, So when I see the magnolias coming up, I kind of think, oh yeah, here we go.
1: You know what? I couldn't have even told you that that's a spring flower.
0: I'm so useless. I don't really know.
1: I like the jasmine though. No, and I love the daffodils.
0: But the jasmine and the daffodils. Are you seeing any of that? Text 934. Has spring sprung for you?
1: Father's Day on Sunday. This Sunday coming up, we would love to help you celebrate or remember your dad by giving him or you $100 cold hard cash.
0: Well, now Sarah's on the line. Hey, good morning, Sarah. What are you saying sorry for?
2: So my dad had a Jim Beam bottle collection, antique Jim Beam, and they had the alcohol still in them, still sealed.
1: Yeah.
2: And this one was an old Moldy Chief. And my brother and I decided one day that we were going to open it and drink the alcohol. And we put tea back in the bottle and resealed it. And then literally maybe a month ago, I was in Pairoa with my husband.
1: Yes.
2: And we were in the antique shop. And that Jim Beam bottle with the alcohol in it is worth $500.
0: Oh, correction, that's a bottle of tea. Okay.
1: How much of the bottle did you drink?
2: The whole thing.
1: Oh my gosh, the whole thing is tea.
2: Yeah.
0: Did you reseal it somehow? Like, how did you just put the screw lid back on, or what was it?
2: It had a screw lid, and then it had this authentication seal on top of it.
1: Oh my God.
2: And we just put the sticker back on top, and I don't think he knows.
1: Has he never opened it? To this day, he's never opened it.
2: No.
0: Oh, you're in trouble, man. Would you ever consider telling Dad this?
2: Hell no. No.
0: All right,
2: I keep saying to him, when you die, Dad, that's my name. I'm gonna inherit that.
1: Do you think his intent is never to open it? Like, is it always something he keeps as a, you know?
2: Well, he's got three or four of them.
1: Okay.
2: So he's got two Moldy Chiefs and an owl and something else. And he's never been interested in opening.
1: Sitting a little gold mine there. How old were you at the time?
2: About 16 and my brother was
0: 14. Yeah, that's about right.
1: Badass.
0: That's about right. You know what? $500 for a Moldy Chief bottle of Earl Grey is good spending right there.
2: It would have been Bell, not Earl Grey.
0: Oh, yeah, true.
1: Garden variety. Yeah, absolutely.
0: There you go.
1: Oh, that's brilliant. Sarah, well, here's the thing. You've got $100. You can't even tell your dad why you've got it. But you can buy him something nice for Father's Day with it, maybe, yes.
2: Oh, I definitely will.
1: Oh, fantastic.
0: Yeah, look, Sarah,
1: well,
0: here's
1: done
0: the,
1: you.
0: Here's the bad news. We haven't had time to disguise your voice or change your name, so good luck with that.
2: Yeah, thanks.
1: Right. Let us know if Dad hears it. Good on you, Sarah.
2: Okay. Cheers.
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5: 17 hour high, sunny spells with lots of cloud as well today. Coming in on the northwestern motorway, 43 minutes Massey to the city. We're heavy Massey to Point Chev, then slow there to the city. Southern 43 in from Mataco to the city, slow from Takanini, heavy most of the way from Otahuhu. Southwestern slow northbound through Whitty. Northern 34 minutes in from Constellation, heavy most of the way from there and at Silverdale.
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1: Partly cloudy, isolated showers and a high of 17 at 13 in the central city.
0: The World Cup of Tennis is coming to Trust Arena on the 19th and 20th of September. It's New Zealand up against Japan for 2 days. We have your chance to get tickets as well. Just text TENNIS to 934 or head to the Auckland, the Breeze Auckland Facebook page for your chance to win 4 tickets to the games as well. Go to breeze.rover.nz too for all the details. Incredible rallies, amazing atmosphere. This is the World Cup of Tennis, people. New Zealand's best tennis players showing what they are made of. What's not to love about that?
1: Did your kids ever do tennis as a sport? Extracurricular activity?
0: No, but I remember when I was at grammar, you had to pick a sport, and I picked tennis. I'd never played tennis.
1: Yeah.
0: Didn't we had to find a tennis racket for me at home.
1: Okay.
0: I turned
1: nice
0: up
1: a wooden one.
0: I did.
1: Yeah.
0: I turned up with a wooden tennis racket, playing these dudes with graphite tennis rackets. Okay. It was a very short game.
1: I remember my daughter Mia did it briefly, and she was quite good. Like, quite quickly, she was quite good. And every parent has that little moment going, oh,
0: this is it.
1: Is this it?
0: It's the money maker.
1: Is she going to keep me in the lifestyle I would like her to?
0: Tennis and golf are the things that'll get you, if your kids can, like, nail that.
1: Yep. I know.
0: Retire early.
1: I know. Spoiler alert, she wasn't. She didn't. She doesn't play anymore.
0: Well, I think it's obvious you're still here at work. Here's Ella Langley.
1: Morning, Mia.
0: Here's Choose in Texas. It's Robert and Jeanette on Auckland's Breeze.

0: 93.4 The Breeze, Auckland's Breakfast with Robin and Jeanette, and that is Ella Langley there on this, well, it's a Wednesday morning, the second day of spring, and we asked the very important question, has spring sprung for you?
1: Yeah, have you seen the little lambies? Have you seen the daffodils growing wild in the around the traps?
0: Yeah, come and on, beautiful.
1: Joe has answered the call. Joe's in Ellerslie. Hi, Joe.
0: Hey, Joe.
2: Good morning, how are you?
0: We're great, thank you.
1: Is it springy around your place?
2: Absolutely, and having grown up in rural Northland, the lambs and the daffodil absolutely mean spring for me. So yes, I've got daffodils already flowering in a pot.
1: Oh, in a pot? Nice. Oh, so you're growing your own?
2: Well, they were, I think my daughter bought the pot, a pot of daffodils at the supermarket last year. And I didn't mention to her that I'd put them into this other big pot in front of the garage, which is very warm. But when I was away visiting my son earlier in the year, they started to sprout and she pulled them out thinking they were weeds.
1: Oh, no.
2: Photo via WhatsApp. And I went, I think those are the daffodils. Put them back in. So she put them back in and now they're flowering. So they're very hard.
0: There you go. Hardy.
1: How good. Understand as well, Joe, that you are a nursing manager, and man alive, it was just yesterday that news came out that the under fives are able to get the flu jab free of charge. That's good news,
2: absolutely,
1: right?
2: Great idea. Look, September is always spring. It's always beautiful like it is today, but then there's always some really bad cold weather and it's not too late. This flu, particularly the influenza A, has been a nightmare for patients and for staff, but it's not too late. If people haven't had their flu jab, they should go and do it.
1: No, it's very much still circling around, Joanne. There's workplaces and schools and goodness knows what just all tipping over because of it. It's everywhere.
2: Yes, absolutely.
1: Okay, good advice.
2: Literally, you know, the sick calls are going out every day.
1: Yeah, I know. Okay, great advice. Well, look, thank you for spring
0: at your place
1: the daffodils
0: and thanks for the advice. Thank you so much. Have a lovely day.
2: Yes, you too, and thanks. You just played my favourite song, so that's another highlight of the day.
1: Oh, it's a goodie, eh?
0: That's a good one.
1: Yeah, we keep saying every time we hear it, oh, it grows on us every time. It's a goodie.
2: I rely on you guys to play me something just as I'm arriving at work every
1: day. All right, you can count on that, Joe.
0: Get in there. Get in there.
1: Do you have a request? Do you have a request for tomorrow?
2: Oh, no, just more of the same.
1: Okay, easy. We can do that.
0: We can sort that out for you. Thank you so much, Joanne.
1: Okay, bye.
0: Take care now. Bye.
2: Bye.
0: Did anyone watch the All Blacks South Africa game last weekend in Cape Town? How spectacular was that flight? The two planes skimming the top of the stadium there. That's my sound effects. We couldn't afford the real thing. Some experts, however, said it was spectacularly wrong. Too low. One of the experts joins us after Breeze News. We've got this text in 934. As a South African, I feel that the media is making way too big a deal about the plane flyover. Technology on planes are amazing. I'm sure they only let the best pilots do that. Well, let's find out from the expert as well after 8:30.
3: Robert and Jeanette on Instagram at The Breeze Auckland Breakfast. The Breeze Accurate Traffic.
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5: Sunny patches on quite a cloudy one today, 17 hour high. Coming into the city, Northern Motorway, 34 minutes, Constellation Drive to town, 55 from Silverdale, heavy at Silverdale and most of the way from Greville. Northwestern, 40 minutes in from Massey, heavy there to Point Chev and then slow to the city. Southern at 43 in from Manukau, slow from Manurewa, heavy most of the way from Wataru. Southwestern, quite heavy northbound to Puanui.
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1: Atamari, Auckland, I'm Grace Cocker with the latest at 8.30. Spare a thought for those in the top of the south. Contractors are working to find a major water leak impacting residents in Marlborough's Seddon. Tankers are being ordered in and people must conserve water. Council's Richard Conningham says it could be a challenge to fix.
17: If it's within the river, it will take a resource and a plan to deal with the river flow while the repairs are taking place as well, hence the 48-hour time frame.
1: An Infrastructure Commission report highlights where New Zealand can get better bang for its buck. Chief Executive Jeff Cooper says while the cost for laying roads has tripled, there are areas where the opposite has happened.
18: Solar, for instance, has come down some 90% since 1980. Wind construction costs have come down by 30% over the last decade.
1: Iran state media reports strikes by the US has killed two people and injured several others at a wedding party. American forces launched attacks this morning, with President Trump warning Iran not to retaliate. Baby boutique Nature Baby has urgently recalled one of its stretch and grow suits over fears it poses a choking hazard. It points to a detached dome fastening on the merino kimono garment. In sport, a rare game at altitude for the Black Ferns this weekend. They're facing South Africa in Johannesburg before the third test between the All Blacks and the Springboks. Coach Whitney Hansen's done her best to prepare the squad.
19: So we've put them in the chamber. They know what it feels like on the bike, albeit it's not a bit different to running around on the rugby field.
1: Rugby with All Blacks travel and hospitality.com. Liam Lawson's expected to know by tomorrow if he'll be driving for Red Bull or Racing Bulls at this weekend's F1 race in Italy.
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3: Breeze weather with Harvey Norman. 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
21: Harvey Norman.
22: Partly cloudy, isolated showers. Those showers mainly this afternoon as we head for 17 degrees today. Down to an overnight low of 12 and currently 14.
23: Auckland City, you're a friend of mine. And you've sure got a friend in the breeze.
0: In the breeze. Kia ora, good morning. It is Robert and Jeanette.
22: We're just talking to Jo before the news. Jo has got daffodils in her garden. Well, in
0: the
22: pot.
0: The pot plants.
22: Outside a garage,
0: plants.
22: Which is lovely. Little signs of spring popping up everywhere. Text through to 934 Dairy Flat Highway. I've been seeing lambs there for about a month and it makes me smile every morning. I love that. I love that.
0: So two things people were talking about after last weekend's All Blacks South Africa game. One, the All Blacks lost. Two, the two planes that flew over the top of the stadium before kickoff. Well, since that moment, if you miss it, Jeanette, it sounded, what did it sound like again?
22: No, don't.
0: Come on. That sounds like a really sad dinosaur flew over the stadium. Anyway, since that moment, pilots around the world have gone online to say that flight path was too low, it was unsafe, and it was dangerous. And one of them is a former New Zealand Air Force pilot. He's a flight instructor and an expert in low-level formation flying. Mm. He might know a thing or two about this. We'll have a chat to him in just a moment. It's Robert and Jeanette. Another text. I went and saw the little lambs at Cornwall Park yesterday. Oh. There were daffodils too. It was beautiful.
22: Standing. Yes.
0: Come on.
22: Keep them coming. 934 is the text. It'll be their little spring moment.
0: Spring is sprunging. Here's Bon Jovi on Auckland.

0: All right, Vaughn, welcome to the show, man. What they did over the stadium, was it legal? Was it dangerous?
1: Two different questions.
0: Good morning. Welcome to the show. It is Robert and Jeanette. We're going to be talking to Vaughn in just a second. Obviously, it was recorded, and we're talking to him in just a moment as he puts his headphones on. Welcome to the show, everybody. Nice to have you
2: company. A little bit of blondie first, shall we?
0: Yeah, we will have some blondie.
2: Let's do that.
0: Okay.
2: Nothing happened here. Nothing to see.
0: Nothing to
2: Nobody
0: see
2: even
0: here.
2: Noticed.
0: What? Nothing.
2: There we go.

0: talking to in just a moment. An expert on aviation.
1: Just quickly though, text from Trevin, plenty of newborn lambs up at Shakespeare Regional Park. Yeah, lovely. Also, thank you.
0: Yeah, nice. Beautiful. Thank you so much for the text here, Trev.
1: Okay, so last weekend, the All Blacks South Africa game. It was memorable for a couple of reasons. We lost. Yeah. And also because those two massive planes that flew very low over the stadium in Cape Town there. Some aviation experts have said it was too low, and one of those experts is Vaughan Davis.
0: So Vaughan has been involved in aviation flying for over 40 years. He was in the Air Force. He's an instructor. He's an expert in formation flying. And he wrote this in part. The safety margins in that stunt were insufficient. The aircraft were too low. He got a lot of comments pushing back, many from South Africa. Ryan wrote, you come across as someone who is wanting to make a point in favour of the All Blacks, and when checking your profile, there it is, you're from Auckland, New Zealand. Well, obviously guilty as charged, right?
1: Yes, and we chatted to Vaughan earlier on the phone.
0: All right, Vaughan, welcome to the show, man. What they did over the stadium, was it legal? Was it dangerous?
2: Two different questions. Was it legal is down to whether or not it was in line with the authority they got.
1: Yeah.
2: Was it dangerous? Less of a question. Every pilot I've spoken to, and that's all the way up to Airbus pilots, retired fighter pilots, agree that that was too low for comfort.
1: Wow.
0: How close were they to the stadium roof?
2: From reports we've seen, around 50 feet.
1: Wow, okay. What's got people up in arms? What is it that people are upset about?
2: The two sides seem to fall pretty much on a national divide. A question of patriotism to remind us that their pilots are the best in the world, and in the same breath remind us that you can get killed by many things in South Africa, so this is no big deal. But the aircraft was too low, didn't leave enough margin for error.
0: Hey Vaughan, you suggested the ABs stay away from the stadium if they do another flyover. Have you had any response to that?
2: That was a little bit of a stir, I have to admit. But when you think carefully about it, I mean, this is a clearly dangerous situation.
1: Surely they're not going to do it again this weekend.
2: That there is a flyover scheduled, last I heard. It's as safe as everyone in online is saying it is, expect it to be exactly as low.
0: Vaughan, thank you so much. Words of wisdom there, voice of experience. We appreciate your time this morning, Vaughan Davis. Thank you so much.
2: No problem.
0: Thank you, Vaughan. Okay, so representing now and speaking on behalf of all of South Africa, we have Stephen.
1: Stephen is working near the airport, and we feel that that is qualification enough to speak on this topic too. Hello, Stephen.
3: Good morning, guys. How are you?
1: Hello, we're great. What are your thoughts on this? Did you watch the game? Did you see it all happen?
3: Yes, I watched it a little bit delayed last.
1: Mm-hmm.
3: I thought it was brilliant. And also, a thing that very few people know, besides having world-class pilots, our pilots are also world-class limbo dancers. You know how low
1: okay.
3: can you go?
1: Let's hope they don't mix up what they're doing at the any one time.
3: They are.
1: Wow.
3: So they just wanted to prove a point that they can go low.
1: Yeah, well, they did.
0: They did low.
1: They really
0: low,
1: did.
0: Low.
1: Do you reckon they'll do the same thing again this weekend?
3: They will do a flyover again,
1: yep.
3: But I doubt it'll be as low.
0: Yeah.
3: They'll have a little bit more margin in it.
1: Because they've got the black
3: and
1: box.
3: Yeah, I also think the black plane was a subtle message to the All Blacks players to maybe bring their tackle heights down a little bit as well.
1: Oh,
3: subliminal messaging.
1: Oh, I see. Will you be watching? You be watching the game this weekend?
3: Hell yes.
1: Ah, yes.
3: Hell yes.
1: What's your pick? What's the scoreline?
3: It's going to be very close. I reckon it's in 5 points again.
1: 5 points?
3: I reckon Springboks all the way.
0: Of course.
1: I mean, of course you do.
0: Rugby's
1: and that's fair
0: greatest
1: enough.
0: Rivalry is yeah. what it is.
1: Back
0: Stephen.
1: Your team.
0: There
1: yep.
0: you go.
1: Yeah.
0: Yep.
1: Okay.
3: And just as an FYI, yep. most South Africans love the All Blacks as well.
1: Ah, yeah. that's nice.
3: Mutual respect between the two nations.
0: Yeah. Of course. Of
1: yeah,
0: course.
1: Absolutely. Ditto. Yep. That's good.
0: Nice one. Stephen works by the airport. He's an expert on when it comes to aviation, obviously.
1: For sure. Also
0: thank
1: a limbo
0: so
1: dancer,
0: and
1: apparently.
0: A limbo dancer.
1: Thank you, Stephen.
0: Thanks, Stephen.
3: Okay, thank you.
1: See
3: so much.
1: You, mate.
3: Have a great
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6: Lots of cloud, fine at times, high of 17 today. Coming into the city, the southern motorway starting to ease, 42 minutes Manukau to the city. Slow from Manukau, heavy most of the way from Otahuhu. Southwest and heavy northbound up to Puanui. Northern, 26 minutes from Constellation Drive to town. Heavy gravel to Sunnynook, slow to the bridge. Northwestern, half an hour in from Massey. Slow from there, lots of heavy spots to St. Luke's.
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2: Breeze weather update. 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Longer showers, smaller footprint.
3: Partly cloudy in Auckland. Today, some isolated showers. We're heading for 17. It's currently 14 degrees. Must-see movie for you. It's called Lomu. It's a double pass up for grabs, and it kicks off. It's in cinemas as of tomorrow. Mm. You can go to breeze.rover.nz to go in the draw for that double pass.
4: It's obviously a deeply personal story about the man, the legend, family, his culture, his legacy, all that. It's all in the film. Folks are raving about it. If you'd like to go, as Jeanette said, breeze.rover.nz. Lomu is in cinemas tomorrow. Here's Matchbox 20 on The Breeze.

0: 93.4 The Breeze, Auckland's Breakfast with Robin and Jeanette. Matchbox 20 is the name of the band.
1: Straight out of the Beach Haven Birkdale community page. Yep. Concentrate, this is important. Please focus.
0: It's all right, it's Friday, we're nearly there.
1: I just thought maybe we could share this morning. Sure. To help some folks out. I don't know what their company is or the factory that they work for, but here's what's written in the Beach Haven Birkdale community. Social media, Facebook page. We are a company in Birkdale that's looking to put a seven-a-side football team into the social league this summer at Birkenhead United. The teams are made up of at least two females, and we don't have any women at our company that are happy to play football. If you're keen to play in Birko's summer league, Birko being Birkenhead, I assume.
0: We're too down with the peeps.
1: If you're keen to play in Birko's summer league with our factory team, we would love to hear from you so that we can play football locally and have a bit of a fun kick around this summer. Smiley face emoji. Regards, Rob.
0: Rob, let's sign up Jeanette Thomas.
1: No, I don't play football.
0: Okay, you don't.
1: Jerry, you are here just about long enough.
2: Yeah.
1: We'll probably pass you off.
2: And I'm clean enough too. When you said you're the keen, I said I'm clean. Put me in, coach.
1: Seven aside, that, what sort of social football is social football? Like, how rough and tumble is it?
2: It's about half of the size of a pitch. You do get some good running, so yeah. Great cardio. It can be fun.
1: So it's not a full-size pitch.
2: Not a full-size pitch, so you're okay. Not doing all the running.
1: There we go.
2: It's the sun is lovely in Auckland at that time. To play seven-a-side is lovely.
1: All right.
2: I'd say do it. Think about it.
1: What do you call that thing that happens? Daylight saving will be kicking in. Yeah. Soon. Oh, gosh, we're in September. That's like
0: not
1: soon.
0: Long now.
1: A couple of 3 weeks, we'll have that.
0: I love the way Jerry said it. It's fun, but it almost sounded like we went up there. It's fun? Like a question mark. Because if you play on the same team as him and his brother, it's not fun.
2: No, that's
1: very
2: good.
1: Competitive,
0: they
1: isn't
0: yell
1: it?
0: At each other.
1: Have you hung up your boots with all your injuries?
2: Are
1: you
2: starting again soon.
1: Oh, you are.
2: And I'll find out if the injury carried over the winter.
1: Okay, we will. Maybe you'll come up against the Birkdale...
0: Put them in the transfer
1: local
0: window.
1: Team here.
0: Yeah.
1: You never know.
2: Do you know, when I saw that post, I thought it is so difficult. If you are half thinking about it and you could help this team out, please do, because it's so hard when a group of people are desperate and the ones you need are saying no.
1: So you have to have, it says here, you have to have at least two females. So they can't play without the women.
2: They can't play.
1: Right. And it's just
0: I love that.
1: You know, maybe if this has been your year of trying new things and you haven't done something new yet, this could be you.
0: Yeah.
1: If you live in that area, you probably don't want to travel too far, but if you're on the North Shore, near Birkenhead, maybe you can get in touch with us and we can hook you up with... We don't even know who these people are. We've literally just seen it on Facebook, but we'd find a way to connect you.
0: Get in touch.
1: If indeed you're keen. 934 is our text number.
2: Wait, Birko might be Birkdale.
1: Oh, it is Birkdale. No, but it says the social league this summer at Birkenhead United.
2: Yeah, so if Birko's all the Birks.
1: Oh, yeah.
0: All the Birks. Just get in touch with us. You can text 934 or call 0800
1: 27 33 93. Texts are flooding in for this. That's not true.
0: That's not true at all.
1: No. None yet. 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
4: Atamaria, Auckland. I'm Grace Cocker with the latest at 9. A sigh of relief that free flu vaccines for under fives are being rolled out now. Dr. Luke Bradford from the College of GPs says they wrote to officials last week.
5: It's very virulent. We're seeing huge numbers and there's things we can do to help. We asked for a broader vaccination coverage and they've acted.
4: A person has died in a crash involving a pedestrian in the Bay of Plenty. It happened on Te Puke Highway around 9 last night, closing the road for several hours. The scale of a water leak affecting the Marlborough town of Seddon and surrounds is yet to be determined. It may be in a section under the riverbed. Locals are being asked to conserve water. Council's Richard Conningham expects a fix to take 48 hours.
6: They're currently just walking the pipeline where they suspect the breakage has occurred, just to confirm the location before we start a repair program for it.
4: Customer care workers at Woolworths are anxiously waiting to hear if they still have jobs. The supermarket has proposed combining the team with Australia. Workers First Union's Rudd Hughes says that would see 130 New Zealand jobs gone.
7: A lot of the workers there really have gone into the job because it provides an ability to work from home. We've got a number of single parents involved in that and, you know, they're being put onto the scrap heap.
4: To sport, a passionate defence from Springboks scrum coach Dan Humane ahead of Sunday's third test against the All Blacks in Johannesburg. Dave Rennie accused South Africa of illegal tactics at scrum time.
8: We try always to do it 100% to the book. That's the way I've been brought up. I'm a farmer. I'm just a normal straight guy.
4: Rugby with All Blacks Travel and Hospitality.com. 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And the Warriors arresting hooker Wade Egan and back rower Kirk Capewell for Saturday's final NRL regular season game against Manly at Mount Smart.
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3: Breeze weather with Harvey Norman. 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
10: Harvey Norman.
11: Partly cloudy in Auckland. Some isolated showers mainly this afternoon. And a high of 17 degrees today, down to an overnight low of 12, currently 14.
12: The Breeze 80s mixtape.
13: If you remember when these three songs came out, you're going to feel old because they were released in 1986, which means they came out
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13: 40 years ago.
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13: Madonna, Genesis. Let's kick it off with the Pretenders on The Breeze.

0: 93.4 The Breeze, Auckland's Breakfast with Robert and Jeanette. Is that a Genesis song or is that a
1: song.
0: Phil Collins song solo?
1: That's a Genesis song.
0: That is a Genesis song. She knows what she's talking about. That's why she's on the show. Got some Madonna for you now, your final song on your 80s mixtape on Auckland's Breeze.

0: 93.4 The Breeze, Auckland's Breakfast with Robin and Jeanette, and that is Celine Dion. Father's Day this coming Sunday, we're giving you the chance to give Dad a hundy cold hard cash, $100.
1: We've got two more chances tomorrow and Friday.
0: Yeah.
1: So more stories, more sorry Dad stories. This morning was funny. We spoke with Sarah.
0: Yeah.
1: And she told us how she drank the entire bottle of her dad's whiskey, which she then found out went for about $500.
0: It was a collector's bottle. He collects bottles of whiskey and they put out special editions.
1: To this day, he doesn't know that she did it.
0: It's filled with tea.
1: And she resealed it.
0: Yeah. And it's worth $500 if it wasn't tea.
1: She can't even tell her dad that she won the $100 for telling the story because he doesn't know.
0: He doesn't even know. She was 16 Plastic. And her brother was 14.
1: Oh,
0: hey.
1: Gosh, we don't endorse that.
0: But if you have any stories, you can text sorry, the word sorry, and your stories to 934. I'll have some more for you tomorrow morning. The cars are up next on The Breeze.
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20: 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Breeze. The widest variety of music plays on the Breeze. The 80s. The 90s. The best of now. The songs we all love play on the Breeze.

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The Breeze,

0: 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It's The Breeze, Auckland's Breakfast with Robert and Jeanette and Steve Winwood.
1: It's us for a day. That is us for a Wednesday. Mm. Have a lovely day out there. It's very spring-like at the moment. It's kind of a bit sunny and then it's a bit windy and then it's a bit rainy and it's a bit of everything. Enjoy. Have a lovely Wednesday. We'll catch you back bright and early tomorrow morning. You want to say anything before we leave except for It's coming up after the news. Mm-hmm. Probably not.
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16: Morning, I'm Glenn Stewart with the latest at 10. With one of the strongest El Nino weather events forecast for this summer, Fire and Emergency is urging people to have plans in place. Wildfires manager Tim Mitchell says this season is likely to be high risk.
17: So the potential is that we may need to do more evacuations, and for that we need people to be really prepared so they know what they're going to take and be prepared to go at really quick notice.
16: Contractors in Marlborough are on the job this morning as they try to pinpoint a major leak in a water main. Residents of Seddon and its surrounds have been told to conserve water for the next 48 hours. The council is worried the leak might be in a pipe travelling under a riverbed, which could be a very challenging fix. A woman has been arrested in the Philippines after previously being convicted here in New Zealand. She was deported late last year after being found guilty of giving false or misleading information to immigration officials. Investigators then passed on information about related offences in the Philippines. And staying overseas, Iran has struck targets in nearby Jordan in retaliation to American attacks this morning. The Islamic Revolutionary Guard Corps claims to have killed several US troops along with destroying installations and attack helicopters. The US military denies there have been casualties. In sport, rugby union first and an injury setback for the Black Ferns, who face South Africa in Johannesburg on Saturday night. Coach Whitney Hansen will be without powerful number 8 Kaipor Olsen-Baker, who hurt her shoulder against Australia last month.
6: She's been ruled out for this week and definitely will be for the next 2 weeks, maybe for 3.
16: Rugby with All Blacks Travel and Hospitality.com exclusive Rugby World Cup packages selling now. And Cycling New Zealand has named a 14-strong squad for October's Track World Champs in China.
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18: Breeze weather with Harvey Norman. 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
19: Harvey Norman.
20: Morning, 16 degrees right now, so just off that high of 17 and looking pretty good for our Wednesday. A little bit of cloud, some isolated showers mainly this afternoon. Westerlies, and we're down to 12 tonight.
18: The Breeze.
20: Happy Wednesday, middle of the working week, and we're into a half hour of non-stop music. We're going to kick it off with a song from Cyndi Lauper that you just can't be sad to. You can't be sad while you're singing along to Girls Just Wanna Have Fun.

0: Auckland's Breeze on 93.4 with REA Speedwagon. Can't fight this feeling Wednesday morning with Sarah. 2nd of September. Would you say it's spring? I mean, I would. Just because I can never remember the other date. You know, late September. But I just go 1st of September, springtime. And I was listening to Robert and Jeanette this morning. Number of people texting through talking about seeing little lambies and the daffodils up in the garden. So yeah, spring has sprung. And El Nino. The conditions in the tropical Pacific atmosphere and ocean have strengthened considerably since the middle of winter, they say. So yeah, it's going to be a particularly late spring, early summer, we're going to have those peak El Nino conditions. So particularly windy with the westerlies, temperatures most likely to be above average, rainfall's about normal, and soil moisture levels, river flows are about normal as well. But yeah, it's the wind and the warmth that's going to ramp up this year. Which, I mean, the wind is annoying, the warmth I'll take, but the wind, yes, I mean, there's already so much pollen around. I'm popping an antihistamine every day already. On the way soon, Whitney Houston, One Republic in Timberland, and Huey Lewis in the news coming up on The Breeze.
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0: Auckland Breeze on 93.4 with Mr. Mister and Kerry. Wednesday morning with Sarah. Now, it was about, I think it was almost exactly a month ago, that Lomu, a lot of people in Auckland got to go and see Lomu for the first time in New Zealand. First time anyone had ever seen it outside of, you know, the family and the production crew as part of the NZIFF. So that was a big night at the Civic. But from tomorrow, you can go and see it at any cinema around Auckland. Finally, Lomu is coming out.
1: Number 11, Jonah Lomu.
2: Jonah is a freak. One in a million.
0: Yeah, the world knew the legend. Few knew the man. God, I remember getting up in the, you know, middle of the night with Dad to watch the rugby. And I'd go out and I'd make him a cup of coffee and we'd get chocolate. That's the reason I got up in the middle of the night to watch the rugby, because I was promised chocolate. And I'd come back and Jonah would have scored like two tries already. He was amazing, wasn't he? But more than a rugby story, Lomu is a deeply personal story of identity, faith, family and cultural legacy. In cinemas from tomorrow, Lomu is a great watch. And if you would like to go along, we do have a double pass up for grabs. If you head to our breeze.rover.nz website, you can win yourself a double pass to our next must-see movie, Lomu. Back into the music after 11 o'clock with David Bowie, Crowded House and Ellie Goulding coming up on The Breeze.
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15: Morning, I'm Glenn Stewart with the latest at 11. People are being urged to make sure they're well prepared for an increased fire risk, with the incoming El Nino forecast to be the strongest in recent history. Fens Wildfires manager Tim Mitchell says no one should let their guard down.
16: High fire risk doesn't necessarily mean that that's exactly where all the wildfires are going to occur. Lower risk doesn't mean no risk. So that's why we're encouraging people all around the country to prepare.
15: Contractors are working hard to find a major water leak impacting residents in Marlborough's Seddon and its surrounds. Council's Richard Conningham says it could be quite a challenge.
17: If it's within the river, it will take a resource and a plan to deal with the river flow while the repairs are taking place as well, hence the 48-hour timeframe.
15: A new plan has been launched here for unpaid carers. It's looking to make progress on their health and well-being, along with financial security and recognition. Associate Minister Penny Simmons says thousands of unpaid or informal carers need a sustainable long-term roadmap on the issues they face. She adds it will not expire and instead serve as an ongoing process. And in the States, a judge is set to rule on whether the man accused of shooting Charlie Kirk will stand trial or not. Prosecutors argue 23-year-old Tyler Robinson killed the conservative activist over his political views, and it might even lead to the death penalty. In sport, rugby first, and the Black Ferns Sevens will face fierce rivals Australia in a one-off match in Sydney next month. They'll square off as a curtain raiser to the second Bledisloe Cup test between the All Blacks and Wallabies on October 17th. Rugby with All Blacks, travel and hospitality.com. And a solid start to the US Tennis Open for American Taylor Fritz. The ninth seed sent down 14 aces in a straight sets win over fellow American Darwin Blanche.
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3: Breeze weather with Harvey Norman. 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
19: Harvey Norman.
20: Just off that high of 17, 16 at the moment. And a really nice day, actually. Just a little bit of cloud around, some isolated showers mainly this afternoon. Westerlies a bit strong at times. We're down to 12 tonight.
3: The Breeze.
20: Just gone 11, Wednesday morning with Sarah, into a half hour of non-stop music. Go West is on the way. Your Priya's getting ready to go see them in Brisbane after winning our 80s countdown prize. But first, it's David.

0: Auckland's Breeze on 93.4 with the Cranberries and Dreams. It's Wednesday morning with Sarah. Oh, big news yesterday with the announcement that they're going to revive the Waiwera Thermal Springs. Yes, so this was huge, wasn't it? Back in the day, a lot of people, most people I'd say that were alive back then, have memories probably peaking in the 80s, I think, 80s and 90s, of the the incredible thermal pools and the slides. I mean, I think they had, was it the highest slide in the southern hemisphere? One of them was really big anyway. And then, of course, heartbreak as it just fell into complete disrepair and was demolished. But a $58 million revival of the site has been granted resource consent, and they're hoping to open it by mid-2028. So that's, less than a couple of years away. We're back open again. However, they have confirmed today there won't be any slides. There's not going to be slides at this one. Yeah, it's just going to be focusing on relaxation and rejuvenation, which is still exciting, but I know that will be a bit disappointing for people that have memories of those slides. On the way soon, Prince, Johnny Hates Jazz and John Mellencamp coming up on The Breeze.
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20: 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It's the widest variety of music. 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

0: Glenn Fry. 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Whitesnakes on the way. Ed Sheeran and Wilson Phillips coming up on the breeze.
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16: Good afternoon, I'm Glenn Stewart with the latest at midday. Starting in the capital, and a culmination of deep, long-developing systemic weaknesses has been blamed for the Moa Point disaster. They're set out in a Crown review of the failure that discharged millions of litres of untreated wastewater along Wellington's coastline. Mayor Andrew Little has accepted its findings.
17: When assets are ageing, when equipment is deteriorating, actually it's a matter of urgency that they get addressed. That didn't seem to be what happened. Responsibility for it just fell between a number of different parties. And I think that's the lesson we've got to take out of this.
16: Water is being trucked into parts of Marlborough as crews continue to locate a major leak. The water will be used to also replenish the Awatere and Seddon supply tanks. Residents are still being urged to conserve water for at least 48 hours, and there are now boil notices in place as well. There are concerns the leak is in the main water pipe underneath the Awatere River, which could make any repair very challenging. And the spring-summer El Niño weather event is expected to bring with it an elevated fire risk right across the country. Earth Sciences NZ forecasts it will be one of the strongest in recent history. Fens Wildfires manager Tim Mitchell says people really do need to be ready early.
18: That's making sure that you've cleared vegetation back from building structures, vegetation that may have built up over the winter period.
16: In sport, a rare game of rugby at altitude for the Black Ferns this weekend. They're facing South Africa in Johannesburg before the third test between the All Blacks and Springboks. Coach Whitney Hansen's done her best to prepare the squad.
19: So we've put them in the chamber. They know what it feels like on the bike, albeit it's not a bit different to running around on the rugby field.
16: Rugby with All Blacks travel and hospitality.com. And Kiwi driver Liam Lawson is expected to know by tomorrow if he'll be driving for Red Bull or Racing Bulls at this weekend's Formula One race in Italy.
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1: Breeze weather with Harvey Norman. 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
21: Harvey Norman.
0: High of 17 today and not too bad for the rest of our Wednesday. A little bit windy with those westerlies and a little bit cloudy with some isolated showers. We're down to 12 tonight. Tomorrow, cloudy periods with the odd shower, northwesterlies and a high of 18.
1: The Breeze.
0: 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Hope you're having a great start to your Wednesday as we get into a half hour of non-stop music. We've got some great songs coming up. Whitesnake, Ed Sheeran on the way after Wilson Phillips.